0: Ain't talking about love. We're talking Van Halen along with Led Zeppelin and Rush. A great set for. And if you like that, you're going to love what I got coming up next. Black Sabbath, Rolling Stones. It's Tim Jeffries. The new Spielberg movie's coming out June 12th. It's called Disclosure Day. Some say it's a stealth sequel to Close Encounters of the Third Kind and maybe Spielberg's best movie in a long time. I say that because there was a news story today that made me think of Spielberg. Search for extraterrestrial intelligence, SETA, was called in by NASA to confirm about an interstellar comet that was identified. An object labeled 31 Atlas discovered last summer going through our solar system. It was confirmed that it was from another star, though while it was not associated with intelligent life, they still checked it out and got the all clear. It's only the third known object from a faraway star to venture into our turf. But I'm telling you, when you've got a real live story about search for extraterrestrial intelligence in the news and a new Spielberg film, you can't buy that kind of publicity and timing.
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3: 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Jerry Hinkle here. It is bike night every Thursday all the way leading up to October 1st. It's bike night every Thursday. Tonight we are at Rocco's Bar in Decatur. Come on out. Everybody's having a great time. A huge gathering. The motorcycles all look great. People look great. We've got music. We've got drinks. We've got some vendors. We've got fun times. Come on out and you can sign up to be put in and hopefully get pulled to be one of the qualifiers. We'll pull two qualifiers. We already pulled two at 7 o'clock. We'll pull two more qualifiers at 8 o'clock. And then those qualifiers will be added in. So the finale is October 1st at Landmark in Taylorville. And if you are there, you have to be present, of course. And they pull your name at the very end. And you're one of those qualifiers. You get to go home with a brand new 2026 Harley-Davidson Heritage Classic. We have the bike here as well at Rocco's. You can come out and take a look at it. It's right over by the Kozier Harley-Davidson tent. And you can say hi to the Kozier, you know, Harley-Davidson family. They come on out and show up for the events. It's always great to see them. So by all means, come and say hi. Do a little check-in with them. Once again, we are here till 8 o'clock. Get on out here to Rocco's Bar for the Bike Night 2026. We are here. And once again, a big thank you to our sponsors. We have Landmark, Chevy, Buick, GMC of Taylorville, Kozier Harley-Davidson, Oakwood Screen Printing, Romantics, Soy City Vape, Apex Wraps, Dell's Popcorn Shop, At Your Service Roofing, Precision Recovery, and Farmers Insurance, the Casey Graham Agency. Hopefully we'll see you here. I'm having a good time. You can too. It's Jerry Hinkle with 106.7 The Fox, 105.1 Jack FM.
4: From the 106.7 The Fox Weather Center, Friday brings a 30% chance of showers and thunderstorms, mainly afternoon. Partly sunny with a high near 86. Winds from the south-southwest at 13 to 16 miles per hour, gusting to 26. Friday night, a 40% chance of storms, mostly after midnight. Low around 69. Saturday will be mostly sunny with a high near 88. Saturday night, a 30% chance of showers before midnight. Low around 68. For the latest news, weather and community info, visit DecaturRadio.com.
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0: Got to give the boys credit for at least giving it all they got. They still can't get no satisfaction. Hey, it's Tim Jeffries, and I know what I want to do for you, and that's kick off another long set. Nothing but great classic rock. We got some Faith No More and Police on the way.
1: 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Once again, it's Jerry Hinkle here. It is bike night every Thursday all the way up to October 1st, the finale at Landmark of Taylorville. You can get on over to Rocco's. That's where we're at tonight for bike night, the 2026 bike night. And if you can get in here, we're here till 8 o'clock. We already pulled two qualifiers out. You can sign up, and we'll pull two more qualifiers out at 8 o'clock. And if you make it all the way to and the finale at October 1st, like I said, at Landmark of Taylorville, and they draw your name, you will go home with that 2026 brand-new Harley-Davidson Heritage Classic. We have the bike here. If you'd like to come and check it out, it's right over by the Kozire Harley-Davidson tent. You can come and say hi to the crew from Kozire Harley-Davidson and do a check-in as well and see what's going on at the dealership. By the way, we have music, we've got drinks, we got fun times, good people, and I'm having a blast. Also, Angel is here from Dell's Popcorn Shop, and she's selling some popcorn. All the great flavors are right over there. You can come and pick some up and enjoy your night. It's a beautiful night. I'm enjoying the breeze coming through. It's very nice. So hopefully I will see you here. Get on down here. We're here till 8 o'clock. Once again, a thank you to our sponsors, Landmark Chevy, Buick, GMC of Taylorville, Kozire Harley-Davidson, Oakwood Screen Printing, Romantics, Soy City Vape, Apex Wraps, Dell's Popcorn Shop, At Your Service Roofing and Precision Recovery, as well as Precision Recovery too, and also Farmers Insurance and the Casey Graham Agency. I will see you here. Get on down here. There's a ton of bikes, a ton of people, and a ton of good fun. I'll see you in a bit, hopefully. 106.7 The Fox, 105.1 Jack FM.
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4: It was a comfortable day yesterday. We'll have another fast warm-up, though. Plenty of sunshine for the first half of the day, but those clouds increase here. So expect a similar feel early on, but those winds picking up, bringing in more humidity. Mid-80s, so slightly warmer, and then mostly cloudy for this evening. We'll keep temperatures mild tonight. Mid-60s is where we'll end up, with partly cloudy skies overnight. Storm chances will start increasing for Friday throughout the day. With that WAND weather forecast, I'm meteorologist Nick Patrick.
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0: Great drumming from Stuart Copeland on that Police song. And Stuart's on the road. Kicked off his summer tour June 3rd. Why, that was yesterday. Fort Lauderdale, the tour is called Have I Said Too Much? And it implies that there'll be a lot of spoken word in the show, and he's confirmed that. Stories about being on the road, his days with the police, and Hollywood and other adventures, along with music. Standing by for AC/DC next.
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2: 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Hello, it's Jerry Hinkle. I'm here at Rocco's Bar because it's Thursday night, and every Thursday night all the way up to October 1st, it's bike night. Hey, if you haven't been out, you should get out. We're here till 8 o'clock. We still have a little bit of time. At 8 o'clock, we'll pull out two qualifiers. You can come in and sign up. No charge at all. Just name and phone number. If you become one of the qualifiers and you make it all the way to the finale on October 1st at Landmark of Taylorville, and they call your name, you're going to go home with the prize. And that prize, you can come out and see. It's beautiful. It's a 2026 brand-new Harley-Davidson Heritage Classic. Gray and black and beautiful. So come on out and check it out. We have music, we have drinks, we have good times. We have Del's Popcorn Shop with Angel is doing a vendor right there, so you can come out and get some flavors. I got some myself because it's so delicious. Get on out here. We're here for a while. You can stay after as well. We'll still have some music going and some good times. That's what we're all about. Hopefully we'll see you here. Get on down. Oh, by the way, if you want to also try to get as a qualifier, stop by Kozire Harley-Davidson anytime through the week while they're open, and you can sign up, and they will do a drawing there for two people to qualify, and then we have them added to the list. Same goes for the Landmark of Taylorville. You can go in, sign in. They will draw two names, and then those will be qualifiers, and that's every week all the way up to October 1st for the finale. So get on out there. If you can't make it here, go there, sign up. Hopefully you'll become a qualifier, and someone's going home with that beautiful bike. I would like to see you here, so get on down here. Once again, a big thank you to our sponsors. We have Landmark Chevy Buick GMC of Taylorville, Kozire Harley-Davidson, Oakwood Screen Printing, Romantics, Soy City Vape, Apex Wraps, Del's Popcorn Shop, At Your Service Roofing, Precision Recovery, and Farmers Insurance, the Casey Graham Agency. Hopefully we'll see you here. Get on out of here quick. It's Jerry Hinkle for 105.1 Jack FM and 106.7 The Fox.
3: Fox News, I'm Tom Regani. While speaking from the Oval Office today, President Trump commented on the conflict in the Middle East, expressing confidence that the U.S. will come out on top.
4: We're going to win one way or the other. We're going to win on paper, or we're going to win military.
3: These comments follow a rare loss for President Trump in the House after four Republicans crossed party lines, joining Democrats in the War Powers Act to limit military action in Iran. The Trump administration is expanding its probe into medical schools and their admissions practices. Fox's Carmen Roberts reports it's
5: over allegations of using race in admissions decisions. Officials say the schools, all receiving millions in federal funding, are under review for possible violations of a Supreme Court ruling that bans race-conscious admissions at colleges and universities.
3: The Justice Department isn't naming the schools. 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
1: Rumors spreading around in that Texas town. About the shack outside the games. And you know what I'm talking about. Just let me know if you wanna go to that home out on the range. They got a lot of nice girls.

0: ZZ Top. It's Jim Jeffries with a bizarre story out of Florida. Never gets old talking about these stories from Florida. A Florida man files a lawsuit after alligator bites his face. The lawsuit shows that the man visited airboat rides in Christmas of 2025. But during the free alligator encounter experience, he reportedly suffered a bite in the face. I don't know how one gets their face so close to an alligator to be bitten. Get on down there and give that old alligator a kiss. Whatever. But in the suit, he claims there were no warning signs or other devices to warn or indicate the vicious nature of the subject alligator. Okay. Lawsuit seeking damages of over $50,000 in the case.
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7: From the 106.7, the Fox Weather Center. Friday brings a 30% chance of showers and thunderstorms, mainly around midday. High near 86 with southwest winds up to 16 miles per hour. Overnight, a 40% chance of storms, low around 69. Saturday turns mostly sunny with a high near 88 and a 30% chance of showers late. For the latest news, weather and community info, visit DecaturRadio.com.
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0: Keep Yourself Alive from Queen. That's the first single from the band, written by Brian May. Basically saying staying alive is more important than becoming rich or famous. Ironically, they became rich and famous, and Freddie Mercury died. Standing by, we're going to kick off another long set with Boston. Motley Crue 2.
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9: Happy Friday, Central Illinois. My name is Jacob Thome with your overnight weather update. Cloud cover will increase as the day goes on. That'll give way to a high temperature of 84, humidity at 75%, though, which will make it feel like 87. This weekend, 88 and partly cloudy on Saturday. Rain chances on Sunday will bring a high of 82. And we'll have a potential heat wave on the way next week. My name is Jacob Thome. This has been your overnight weather update.
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0: These days when Motley Crue performs Girls, Girls, Girls, not only do they have dancing girls on stage, the ladies are singing along, helping Vince hit the high notes. It's Tim Jeffries, and I got Journey, Smashing Pumpkins. Band just announced they're on tour. We'll get to those guys next.
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1: 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Legend.

0: song originally done by Willie Bobo, Latin jazz artist. He's a percussionist that actually sat in on a few sessions with Santana in the early days. And also, I just like to say Willie Bobo. I'm Tim Jeffries, and I got the best of both worlds, plus some bad company on the way next.
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4: Good evening, Central Illinois. My name's Jacob Thome with your evening weather update. A beautiful day today. We'll give way to a low of 67 with increasing clouds as we head in the overnight hours. Winds from the south will slow, though, as the night goes on. Tomorrow, you're looking at 84 and partly cloudy. Those winds still coming in from the south-southeast at about 15 miles an hour. This weekend, 88 and partly cloudy on Saturday, but rain chances will creep in on Sunday with a high of 82. My name's Jacob Thome. This has been your evening weather update.
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0: All right, Southie, Tom Petty was one of the greatest American songwriters. Good proof on that song right there. It's your pal Tim Jeffries, some Jimi Hendrix and AC/DC in just a bit, and just a bizarre story. The headline was, Man 25 Dies in Glue Tragedy After Failing to Find Condom. So I had to click on that story, and it gets weirder. A man has died after using a strong epoxy glue to seal his penis because he didn't have a condom. Salman Mirza, 25, had reunited with his ex-fiancée for a drug-fueled romp in a hotel in India when he decided to slather the epoxy adhesive on his genitals to avoid getting her pregnant. A police source says the pair were addicts and were known to inhale the epoxy to get high. So here's the deal, and this is basic human anatomy. When you glue your urethral opening, you prevent your body from peeing and eliminating waste. Cause of death, besides stupidity, was multiple organ failure.
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7: From the 106.7 The Fox Weather Center, there is a chance of showers and thunderstorms. Friday afternoon and night, highs near 86 with southwest winds up to 26 miles per hour. Saturday will be mostly sunny and warmer, near 88. A slight chance of rain returns Saturday night. For the latest news, weather, and community info, visit DecaturRadio.com.
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0: course, a big hit for the Police. Notably absent from Stuart Copeland's set list. His tour is underway. Have I said too much? There's a lot of Police songs, but not that one. And if memory serves me well, that song was involved in a legal dispute between Stuart and Andy Summers, the guitarist, with Sting as to royalties and credits. Apparently, they haven't resolved that dispute. I got some George Thorogood for you next.
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6: The clouds have been taking over here, and it will be a more of an overcast afternoon as temperatures have warmed up to those mid-80s. So a little bit warmer than yesterday as well. Winds are out of the south. They will be a little bit stronger than the past couple of days, but that also is bringing in that more moisture here from the Gulf. So expect that to continue over the next few hours here. We'll get temperatures warming up to those mid-80s for the next few days. With that WAND weather forecast, I'm meteorologist Nick Patrick.
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0: do.
1: And that's the way it is. Using Tesla, who are opening up for Motley Crue, and they're happy about that because they got big crowds, and Tesla could use it because it's just a great, hard-working band, and, you know, they hitch their wagon up to anybody that's willing to take them along, and they don't have to do that. They could do it on their own, but it's nicer when you're playing stadiums versus theaters and clubs. I'm Tim Jeffries. It's been a lot of fun hanging out with you, and we're going to do it again tomorrow night if you join me. I got a Queen double shot, sort of. It's coming up next.
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6: The Decatur Police Department is requesting the public's assistance in solving this week's Crime of the Week. On May 15, 2026, at approximately 5 a.m., two white male suspects entered a business located in the 2900 block of North Main Street after prying open a door to gain entry. One suspect was described as wearing a black face mask, while the second suspect was described as having a large nose and wearing a dark-colored baseball-style hat. Surveillance video showed the suspects briefly inside the business before the power to the building went out. The suspects stole an ATM from the business and caused additional property damage during the incident. Photos of the suspects can be viewed on the Crime Stoppers website. Anyone with information regarding this incident is encouraged to contact the Decatur Police Department Criminal Investigations Division at 217-424-2734 or submit a tip anonymously through Crime Stoppers at 217-423-TIPS.
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1: Now everybody, have you heard? If you're in the game, then the stroke's the word.

0: Hey, she was a shaking Eddie Money with Mud BTO in that set. You ain't seen nothing yet. You know, the OG version of BTO, sort of, kind of. The Guess Who with Randy Bachman and Burton Cummings. They're rocking a tour. They're doing all those great Guess Who tunes and some BTO tunes, too. That's quite a tour. Way to go. The Cars are coming up. I'll throw on Bush. And the Rolling Stones are next.
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5: From the 106.7 The Fox Weather Center, Friday brings a 30% chance of showers and thunderstorms, mainly around midday. High near 86. Winds from the south-southwest at 13 to 16 miles per hour, gusting to 26. Friday night, a 40% chance of storms after midnight. Low around 69. Saturday turns mostly sunny with a high near 88. Winds lighter at 9 to 11 miles per hour. Saturday night, a 30% chance of showers, low near 68. For the latest news, weather, and community info, visit DecaturRadio.com.
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0: Tonight, You're All I've Got Tonight, The Cars with Mother Rolling Stones in that set. Pleased to meet you. I hope you guess my name, Rolling Stones, with that new album on the way, Foreign Tongues, July the 10th, right now. You can check out a pretty cool video online from their forthcoming LP called In the Stars. That's a great video. Check it out. You'll dig. Hey, Foreigner, they're coming up off on Pearl Jam. And Journey, they're next.
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5: The clouds have been taking over here, and it will be a more of an overcast afternoon as temperatures have warmed up to those mid-80s. So a little bit warmer than yesterday as well. Winds are out of the south. They will be a little bit stronger than the past couple of days, but that also is bringing in that more moisture here from the Gulf. So expect that to continue over the next few hours here. We'll get temperatures warming up to those mid-80s for the next few days. With that WAND weather forecast, I'm meteorologist Nick Patrick.
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0: Now, you know not to call me daughter, okay? Pearl Jam with Mud. We heard from Journey in that set. The very affable Journey. Any way you want it, you got it. Affable to the fans, not affable to each other band member. Boy, they're not getting along at all. They're rocking that Final Frontier tour through the end of the year. They hate each other, but, you know, they put on a fantastic show, and I guess that's all that matters to us. But come on, guys, just get along and rock on, okay? Hey, Foreigner, they're coming up. Author on Alice in Chains, and Bon Jovi is on deck too.
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0: Oh, yeah, that is one sweet ride, a Red Barchetta Rush. With Mud Rush begins their 50-something tour over the weekend, going all the way through the end of April of 2027. That's a long tour. That's going to be one amazing tour. Way to go, Rush. Rock that tour. The Coupe is coming up. I'll throw on Def Leppard and Floyd. They're next.
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2: From the 106.7 The Fox Weather Center. Friday brings a 30% chance of showers and thunderstorms, mainly in the afternoon. High near 86. South-southwest wind 13 to 16 miles per hour, gusting to 26. Friday night, a 40% chance of storms after midnight. Low around 69. Saturday is mostly sunny, high near 88. For the latest news, weather and community info, visit DecaturRadio.com.
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0: Who? No more Mr. Nice Guy. The Coop, Alice Cooper with Mud Floyd from the Wall. And that's it. You got to run like hell. You got to run like hell. Walk like hell. Do something. Come on. Feel great. Get in shape. We're into summertime fun. Summer officially begins on Sunday, June 21st. That's Dad's Day, too. Happy summertime fun and happy Dad's Day to you and yours in advance. Tom Petty is coming up. Author on Led Zeppelin, GNR. They're on deck, too.
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3: Happy Friday, Central Illinois. My name is Jacob Thome with your overnight weather update. Cloud cover will increase as the day goes on. That'll give way to a high temperature of 84, humidity at 75%, though, which will make it feel like 87. This weekend, 88 and partly cloudy on Saturday. Rain chances on Sunday will bring a high of 82, and then we'll have a potential heat wave on the way next week. My name is Jacob Thome. This has been your overnight weather update.
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0: Hey, yo, let me take you home tonight. Boston with Mud. We heard from Ozzy in that set and Bark at the Moon. You'll have an opportunity to bark and howl at the moon June 29th, another full moon in the sky. That one's called a strawberry moon. So do what you do when the full moon's up in the sky that night. The Who, they're coming up for you. Author on Metallica and Nazareth, they're on deck too.
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5: From the 106.7 The Fox Weather Center, Friday brings a 30% chance of showers and thunderstorms, mainly mid-afternoon. Partly sunny with a high near 86. South-southwest wind 13 to 17 miles per hour, gusting to 26. Friday night, a 40% chance of storms after 11 p.m. Low, around 69. Saturday turns mostly sunny, high near 88. A slight chance of showers and thunderstorms return Saturday night, with a low near 68. 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

0: What a great one from the Who's Who by Numbers in the Squeeze Box. I love that tune with the banjos in there. Come on, banjos and classic rock. That rocks all the way. Way to go, Bloody Ooh. Hey, The Clash, they're coming up for you. Author on John Mellencamp, and look out, The Police, they're on deck too.
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3: Happy Friday, Central Illinois. My name is Jacob Thome with your overnight weather update. Cloud cover will increase as the day goes on. That'll give way to a high temperature of 84, humidity at 75%, though, which will make it feel like 87. This weekend, 88 and partly cloudy on Saturday. Rain chances on Sunday will bring a high of 82, and we'll have a potential heat wave on the way next week. My name is Jacob Thome. This has been your overnight weather update.
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0: What a fine tale of a small town. John Mellencamp with Mud. John is working in his bullpen, his garage right now, getting ready for his major tour, the Dancing Words Tour, only doing top shelf tunes in concert beginning in July, going through the summer. That's going to be quite a tour for sure. Hey, The Clash, they're coming up. Author on Nirvana. And Dio is on deck too.
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0: Thank you. Good night. Peter Frampton, Show Me the Way with Mud. What a great tune. Rolling Stones in that set. Gimme Shelter. Stones with a new album on the way, July the 10th, called Foreign Tongues. Right now, there's a cool video you can check out of that forthcoming album called In the Stars. You'll dig that video. Can't wait for that new LP, Rolling Stones. Hey, Van Halen, they're coming up. Other on Aerosmith and Leonard and Joan Jett. They're both on deck.
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8: From the 106.7 The Fox Weather Center. A chance of showers and thunderstorms Friday afternoon with a high near 85. Winds from the south-southwest at 13 to 17 miles per hour, gusting to 28. Friday night, a 30% chance of storms after 4 a.m., low around 69. Saturday, partly sunny with a high near 87 and a 30% chance of showers. Saturday night, a chance of storms before 10 p.m., low around 69. For the latest news, weather and community info, visit DecaturRadio.com.
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0: Oh, yeah, you got to keep it simple, man. A simple man, Lynyrd Skynyrd with Mud. That's one fantastic band. You know, in fact, they're always rocking a tour. And later on in the year, they'll rock the Double Trouble Double Vision Tour, hanging out with Foreigner. That sounds pretty cool, right? Hey, Skid Row, they're coming up for you. Author on Van Halen and Aerosmith, they're on deck, too.
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3: Happy Friday, Central Illinois. My name is Jacob Thome with your overnight weather update. Cloud cover will increase as the day goes on. That'll give way to a high temperature of 84, humidity at 75%, though, which will make it feel like 87. This weekend, 88 and partly cloudy on Saturday. Rain chances on Sunday will bring a high of 82, and we'll have a potential heat wave on the way next week. My name is Jacob Thome. This has been your overnight weather update.
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0: Eddie Money and Ronnie Spector, Take Me Home Tonight, Be My Little Baby, with Mud AC/DC in that set. Have a Drink on Me, Don't Mind If I Do. They're rocking the part two of the Power Up Tour. No, they're not giving out free drinks. They're giving out great tunes all the way. What a show they put on. Way to go, Thunder from Down Under. Floyd's coming up. I'll throw on you too. And the James Gang, they're on deck as well.
1: I need a little.
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4: From the 106.7 the Fox Weather Center. Friday brings a 40% chance of showers and thunderstorms, mainly in the afternoon. Partly sunny with a high near 85. South-southwest wind 13 to 17 miles per hour. Gusts to 28. A slight chance of storms Friday night, low around 69. Saturday partly sunny, high near 87. A 30% chance of showers Saturday night, low around 69. For the latest news, weather and community info, visit DecaturRadio.com.
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0: Oh, I wish you were here, Floyd with Mud. We heard from U2 for U2 in that set. U2 with a brand new album now coming out at the end of the year. They didn't want to be outshined by Paul McCartney's album that came out last Friday. The Boys of Dungeon Lane and the Rolling Stones album that will be out on July the 10th. Foreign Tongues, the U2 album, will be available at the end of the year. And you know 100%. That new LP will rock big time. Queens coming up, Author on Ozzy in Boston. They're next.
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3: Happy Friday, Central Illinois. My name is Jacob Thome with your overnight weather update. Cloud cover will increase as the day goes on. That'll give way to a high temperature of 84, humidity at 75%, though, which will make it feel like 87. This weekend, 88 and partly cloudy on Saturday. Rain chances on Sunday will bring a high of 82, and then we'll have a potential heat wave on the way next week. My name is Jacob Thome. This has been your overnight weather update.
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0: What a great one from John Michael Osborne. Ozzy, Mama, I'm coming home with Mud. So, Dad, I'm coming home. Dad's Day is June 21st. That also is the first day of summertime fun. Go enjoy your Dad's Day to you and yours in advance. And get Dad some new cufflinks, will ya? Queen's coming up, author on the Black Crows. And Tom Petty is on deck, too.
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0: no. It wouldn't have fit. But, I mean, we couldn't have got in even if we got it in. But we would have really loved it then.
1: I can't believe you guys are such buzzkills.
2: I would have loved this if we found it, like if it was a donation.
0: Mm-hmm. Steve, do you possess any animal-based furniture now?
1: No, that's why I want this one. This is great.
3: Here, my God. We have one completely finished in brown color, and we have a second one here in black color. Not only is this amazing design, but it's also unexpectedly super comfortable. Have a look here. You can use a six-pack.
2: Yeah, it's filled with the dreams of people that wouldn't be working in sweatshops to make gorilla couches.
0: It might be made of real gorillas. They don't care.
2: It absolutely might.
4: It looks really soft, though.
2: Steve, I am stunned that 2 days in a row you're trying to find ways to become divorced.
0: Yeah, why don't you fill a greeting card envelope with all of your skin shavings off your foot, and then when she opens it, you can say, you've won a gorilla couch as the foot glitter falls out in her face.
2: I'll bet this is stuffed with the foot scrapings of Chinese preteens. Who were forced to work there at the Gorilla Sofa Factory.
1: I'd cancel my order if that was the case.
2: Would you? I don't know.
0: Wow. This isn't a gorilla couch, but it's some sort of, it's probably an anime character of some sort that someone sent us from AliExpress, which I assume that's Alibaba. Right?
1: Alibaba.
2: Ali, yeah.
0: Alibaba.
5: Alibaba.
2: Alibabby.
0: Well, I remember when you guys were talking about how you don't correct everything I say. It was a fun time about an hour ago. But
5: Alibaba.
0: Tapioca is in my Alibaba. But it's got teeth and everything, and it's got a cover, but it's only $10,812.
2: Oh, man.
0: It's marked off 20%. So
2: that's amazing. It's getting more expensive.
0: Wow. Kelly, give me some of that girl math. Isn't that saving?
4: That's good.
0: $6,000?
2: Yeah, you're basically making money.
1: Look at this thing. That's got to be the most expensive thing on Alibaba, because everything on there is usually under a dollar.
4: Ew.
2: Oh, wow. That is just disgusting.
0: Looks like male DNA came alive and wants to eat someone.
1: Don't judge, Maitland. You just said that might look good in someone's house.
4: Did I?
1: Mm-hmm.
4: When?
1: When you were talking about how we'd help you pick up the most ugly furniture
4: ever.
1: Yeah,
4: I'm not picking that up.
2: Nobody's picking that up.
4: I'm talking about like furniture that's from like a nursing home. That's my house.
0: Well, that's a lot better. Yeah.
2: Okay,
0: we apologize for offending your Maitland sensibilities.
2: Maitland will know she's made it when she can buy used nursing home furniture.
0: I'm looking for a sofa that's heavy because of the weight of bodily fluids that drained into it after Gladys died.
4: The only teeth I want on my furniture fell out of Grandpappy's mouth 10 minutes ago.
2: Comes in a glass.
0: Oh, just a minute ago. I want it still warm.
4: I want fresh teeth.
1: Look at this one. Look at this.
0: Okay.
1: Is that a sloth?
2: So it's a sloth. It's a sloth, like Papasan chair.
4: Understand, Steve. Are you okay?
1: I'm good.
0: These are shockingly tacky for your taste.
1: Yeah. Yeah, I'm not saying that they look great. I mean, I think they do look great, but...
0: Can I see your cup? I want to see what flavor Mountain Dew you're drinking. This is out of control. More on the way. It is the Free Beer and Otwig Show.
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7: From the 106.7, The Fox Weather Center, Friday brings a 40% chance of showers and thunderstorms, mainly in the afternoon. Partly sunny with a high near 85, south-southwest wind 13 to 17 miles per hour, gusts to 28. A slight chance of storms Friday night, low around 69. Saturday partly sunny, high near 87. A 30% chance of showers Saturday night, low around 69. For the latest news, weather, and community info, visit DecaturRadio.com.
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5: I'm Freebeer, one of those. We have six boys. And Hot Wings, I think you've talked about this before. And not that they necessarily should be, but I suppose somewhere in the back of my head and my fragile ego, I thought at some point the boys might be impressed by what we do for a job. But
6: yeah.
5: That continues to be not true. But yesterday, there was a weird glimmer. We're like, oh, this might actually impress them. You know, I say this all, it's very tongue-in-cheek, but still. They were talking about, I said, well, you'll know you've made it when. Talking to them, they were talking about joking about their future career. Four of the six were there. World. And they said, when did you know you made it? And I thought about it for a second, and I go, I think the first time I thought we might make it was when our, and I, again, tongue in cheek, when we got our image on the side of a coffee cup from the radio station. Like,
7: oh,
5: that means, like, they put more than just the station logo on there. That means, like, they believe in you, right?
6: Yeah.
8: Well, they paid a setup fee from the printer.
5: Yeah, that's not free, man.
8: No.
6: Yeah.
5: They go, oh my God, you had your face on a coffee cup, like for promotions? And I said, yeah. And I'm like, that's not nearly the most impressive thing, but whatever. And they go, do you still have it? And I said, yeah, you've probably put it away when you're doing the dishwasher. So I went in the cupboard and I pulled it out in Hot Wings. It's the one from nearly 30 years ago. Yeah. And it's, just a white coffee mug with the blue 89.7 The River logo. And if you turn it around, somebody did a, basically a pencil or an ink caricature of us. Hot Wings holding a chicken and me holding a beer.
8: Of course, yeah.
5: I think you've probably seen it before. But
6: and we're wearing suits
5: because that's how we dress then.
6: Yeah,
5: we were teachers.
6: We were adjunct faculty at a college.
7: That makes me so happy.
8: Yeah, you got to dress professionally when you're holding your chicken.
6: Yep, 23,
5: and hitting a bedpan with a jar of Vaseline for sound effects. Yes, that's, you wear a suit for that kind of business, Steve.
6: Yeah.
5: You treat yourself with respect.
8: Yeah.
5: I showed it to them and they went, that made you think you made it?
7: Oh.
5: And I went, what? Ouch. They go, that is terrible. Did you make that yourself?
8: Oh.
7: That hurts.
6: No, man.
5: No,
6: this was the days before Zazzle. It wasn't so easy.
5: Yeah. You know, you couldn't even text out a phone yet, you idiots.
7: What's a Zazzle?
6: There's a what? The website Zazzle. That's one of those websites where you can just print stuff off.
7: Oh, like VistaPrint. That's a more modern reference.
9: Oh, okay.
6: Never heard of it.
5: I like how even that was a kick in the gonads.
6: I know.
5: Even my reference was not new enough. But yeah, so I went from they were impressed to, my God, what a pathetic life you've had. You were impressed. I'm like, no, I was joking. And they're like, no, you weren't. This is turning into a work. Home is becoming a lot like work.
6: Yeah.
8: Good morning. My name's Steve. Do you want to know what my I made it moment was?
5: Yes.
8: All right. It was when I was working, I think it was in 2005, 2006. I was working for 105.7 The Hawk on the Jersey Shore, and we did a concert every year called Wingstock. And it was at the ballpark and where the Blue Claws play. And so there would be a bunch of different bands that would come out and play.
5: It's a cool event.
8: All day long event. And that year, everyone from the radio station got a Blue Claws jersey with our names on the back of it. And when I got that jersey, I was like, oh, I've made it.
6: That's forever.
8: I still have it.
5: I still have
8: it. I don't know what to do with it.
6: I have mine too.
5: Weren't you the Dash?
8: No, I was number 0.7.
9: Oh, yes, 0.7.
8: Yes, that's what number Big Steve was back then.
9: Oh, yeah, and it said Big Steve, didn't it?
8: It does. I just talked about this
9: you
8: recently.
9: You did make it.
8: God, I hated being referred to as Big Steve so much.
9: Yeah, sorry, little Steve.
8: The word I prefer that. Yeah, but that was my I made it moment. I remember thinking, this is the coolest thing I could ever possibly attain.
9: It's very relatable to the coffee cup. I'm not gonna lie, that's how it felt.
8: A personalized jersey, and it wasn't a T-shirt. It was like it's the authentic, like the person that makes jerseys for the new players.
9: Those were nice.
8: Made that.
9: But that stuff in radio, it was basically the people you look up to who had been in the business before you. That was them saying, okay, you're one of us. That's how it felt.
8: Yep.
9: You know,
8: we take you somewhat seriously, as seriously as you can be taken.
9: We think you might be here the next time they have a season.
8: Yeah.
7: Good morning. I'm Kelly. Anybody in here ever made a vision board for the year?
6: No.
7: No,
8: Hot Wings, really? You haven't? That seems like something you'd do.
6: Does it? Yeah, does it seem like a thing that I would do?
7: Yeah.
6: Sit down with all my hopes, dreams, and goals and write them all down on a whiteboard.
7: No, you got to glue them and cut it out of magazines and such.
10: It's like a junk journal collage kind of thing. Yeah. Yes.
6: So a vision board, you can't even use a marker. You have to make it like a ransom note.
7: Yeah.
6: So it's even more homework.
7: Yeah. Okay. I'm glad you said that.
9: No, it's even more like middle school.
7: It's a lot of work. And I know this. I'd never made a vision board before. I thought about it a lot, but never did it. And
9: should have made a vision board about vision boarding.
7: I know about how I should do it. But last night, the book club that I'm a part of said we do book club events and then we actually do book club where we discuss a book. And last night was one of the fun events in between where we meet up. And the event was a vision board. And we met at this little coffee shop here in town.
9: Did you have to go?
7: Well, I do social media for the book club. So, yeah, shout out to Literary Ladies Book Club now that you're talking smack over there. But I actually didn't sign up for this one. I was like, nah, I'm not a vision board girly. And I didn't know why. I just felt like I'm not. And then the girl who started the book club, she reached out and was like, hey, can you come and just do social media for the night? And I said, heck yeah, here I go. And then I saw all these magazines and I saw people cutting stuff and gluing stuff. And I thought, maybe I could do a vision board. Turns out I can't. You put a magazine in front of me, I'm not going to cut it up. I'm going to read it. I'm going to read that magazine. You know how long it's been since I sat with a Vogue magazine in my hand? Like 7 years. And they don't even have them at the dentist anymore. So I've just been, you know, flipping on my phone these days. And so I get this magazine in front of me and I'm like, it's a beautiful piece of art.
9: Yeah.
7: Why would I cut this up? Meanwhile, everybody around me is just cutting. And then my girlfriend Rhiannon's doing the same thing I'm doing. She's like, I think we should have just done a magazine night. And I'm like, yeah, girl. And then 2 hours later, I'm looking around and most people have started gluing at that point. But so many people just like me were flipping and just kind of mindlessly cutting to figure out like, oh, this is pretty. I might use this. But then you've cut 250 things, and you've just got this little piece of poster board. So then you have to eliminate of those 250 things you've cut, which one is no longer in your vision.
9: So you're going to cut out your visions?
7: It just becomes so overwhelming. But the people who could do it when they were done, I was like, wow, your mind works so differently from mine. Because I couldn't even put glue on here and start with one or cut anything out. And here you are with like all your visions of 2026, and it looked so pretty, and some of them were color-coded, and girl, I was like sensory overload, but also so satiated at the same time.
9: So when you go to something like that, Kelly,
7: yes,
9: surprisingly, I have also never done it. It sounds like homework, definitely. Mm-hmm. But after people do it, because it's all symbolic, right, for the most part.
7: Yeah.
9: It's not like you're going to find an exact article about, I hope I can catch the world's biggest fish this year, whatever it might be.
7: And most of the time, it's not even an article. It's just a picture of, like, a teapot. Or, like, somebody who's really fashionable because maybe you want to drink a glass of tea every night before bed and wear cute clothes to work every day. You know, like, it's
9: is that
7: all
9: someone's real one?
6: I bet it is.
7: Yeah,
9: very,
7: yeah.
9: Seems very modest.
8: Very attainable vision.
10: Or you think, so, I want to dress better.
7: Yeah.
9: Okay. Does each person stand up and describe what theirs symbolizes to them?
7: We didn't have time for that. But
9: is that what it's supposed to be?
7: You could. Yeah, you could do that. We did encourage people, like, go around, especially if you were having kind of, like, trouble figuring out how to do it. We had vision board prompts. And then you could go and look at people who were really killing it. People who clearly are crafty little bitches. We were like, yeah, go and look at some of those. I then attempted a bingo board. Because I was like, maybe a bingo board will be easier. There were 25 squares on there.
11: I only filled 20 and then I ran out of ideas. And 12 of those were read a book in January, read a book in February.
6: Oh my God. Which you don't even need a board for that.
8: Yeah, you
6: like,
8: do that already.
6: Doing that. That's like me making a vision board that says, put on your pants.
11: I know.
8: Wake up before noon.
6: Yeah.
8: Did
6: brush,
8: it.
6: Brush teeth.
11: I did.
6: Hug my children. I'm doing it.
9: At the vision board world of people with 2020 vision, you're a cyclops wandering in the dark.
11: I am blind.
8: You know who I feel bad for? I feel bad for the venue that has to host this. Like you said, it was just in a coffee shop. Imagine walking into a coffee shop just to get a cup of coffee, and every seat is taken. Every table
9: the Red Hat Club is in there,
8: completely taken.
9: Tearing pages out of their magazines.
8: And there's little scrapbook crumbs all over the floor.
11: There were scrapbook crumbs, on the floor. But we do.
6: And the further you look down the line, the more their clothes look homemade.
11: Yes. One of us is just wearing magazine cuttings. No, they open up especially for us because we bring so many ladies in there, which is super nice. But last night, the coffee bartender, what do they call them?
9: Barista.
11: That's the word I'm looking for. He was like, how many people are coming tonight? And we said, we had like 35 RSVP. He goes, 35? And I was like, yeah. And I realized, oh my God, it's just him making 35 coffee drinks and teas. But he crushed it. He did a great job.
9: I would guess you all kill in tips for him, right?
11: Oh, yeah.
9: Like, that's got to be a pretty good...
11: Yeah.
6: And if he plays his cards right, he kills in tips, too.
9: Yeah.
11: That's the tips.
9: It's Let's make
11: cool.
9: your vision board 3D. Cut a hole.
6: Yeah. When you see that group coming, and you know not one of them's getting just a cup of coffee.
9: They're all Irish tonight. Every last one of them.
6: This has so many pumps.
11: Extra shot, please.
9: Where do you want it? 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That's all. 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
15: Happy Friday, Central Illinois. My name is Jacob Thome with your overnight weather update. Cloud cover will increase as the day goes on. That'll give way to a high temperature of 84, humidity at 75%, though, which will make it feel like 87. This weekend, 88 and partly cloudy on Saturday. Rain chances on Sunday will bring a high of 82, and we'll have a potential heat wave on the way next week. My name is Jacob Thome. This has been your overnight weather update.
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9: This reporter looks like if 80s sitcom character Alf had found a genie to get him to turn into a real boy.
6: He looks like the kind of a guy who would know every place that has the best hot fudge in town. Yeah. He brews his own beer.
9: Oh, mm-hmm. God. And tells everyone.
6: I bet he brags about the low ABV that it has, though. It's like one.
9: Pretty good point.
6: So it doesn't taste that good. And it doesn't
9: so, you brewed O'Doul's? More like, oh, don't.
6: Yeah.
9: It's what beer drinkers drink when they're not drinking beer.

0: One of the first things I said to him is, hey, if you use cologne, just spray it and walk through it. Don't douse yourself, because you're not going to be able to tell, but I promise you, that stuff's strong. Be subtle. Don't be bold with your scent. It's too much, man. Because he's got a couple buddies that you go, oh, so-and-so took a bath in that. So,
1: yeah.
0: That's hilarious.
1: Yeah, so if those are your kids at the ice cream place last night, maybe get in their ear a bit.
0: Yeah. Let's give a couple little pointers. Dad, step up.
2: Maybe their dad smells like a Bed Bath & Beyond.
0: Maybe. Wow, he might. I mean, that's entirely possible.
2: On the way. It's National Donut Day. What's the number one donut? This list already. We won't agree.
1: No.
2: Why would we?
0: Okay. Are we talking like individual type of donut or?
2: Types of donuts. Not brands.
0: So not brands. Okay.
2: Not company.
0: Okay.
2: What's the matter, mate?
3: Nothing. Every time we do It's My List, y'all are like, cake flavors. Ha ha ha ha ha. And now we're doing best donut types?
4: For real. Mm-hmm. Yeah. There it is. There it is.
1: Yeah.
4: I see it.
3: I love it.
1: Totally
3: actually.
1: Different.
3: No, I'm very excited.
2: It is a lot different. Yeah, how many flavors of cakes are there?
3: This is different. Infinite.
4: Donuts are just circular cakes with a hole in the middle.
2: With That's toppings that are different.
4: Yeah. Cakes have toppings. It's called icing.
2: But it was cake flavors.
4: There are sprinkles.
2: Cake flavors. Chocolate, vanilla, strawberry.
4: Lemon, coffee.
2: So five?
4: Cherry banana, chip. Cherry chip. Okay. Velvet, red specifically.
2: It's just chocolate.
3: Cookies and cream.
1: You feel vindicated?
3: A little bit. A little bit. This can be fun.
2: I don't want to do it anymore. Let's do...
1: oh, yeah, that's right. This is a bad idea.
2: Let's play the match game. No. I'm just kidding. I like how when I said, Maitland, what's wrong? You said nothing and then let us know exactly what was wrong 1 second later without pause.
3: Yeah, I'm a woman. That's how we do
2: She's
3: things.
2: She's allowed to change her mind. I don't think that's limited to just you. I think all of us would have responded the same way. Loud fussiness. Maitland's top donuts.
3: Yes.
2: This sucks. It's her fault. Next, it is the Free Beer and Hot Wing Show.
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7: 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There is a 40% chance of showers and thunderstorms this afternoon with a high near 85. Winds from the south-southwest at 11 to 17 miles per hour, gusting up to 28. Overnight, a 30% chance of storms returns with a low around 69. For the latest news, weather, and community info, visit DecaturRadio.com.
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1: 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Today's idiot member comes from New Jersey. Josh in Manchester, New Jersey. Hi, Josh. How are you?
2: Hi, how are you guys?
1: Good. IT director and a hockey coach. What level hockey coach? Is it like youth hockey, mites?
2: Youth hockey, Bantam. They're 14U. Yeah.
1: Nice.
2: 14-year-olds.
1: Is it the kind of hockey where you have to deal with hockey parents going crazy?
2: Here and there, but nothing like I've seen on some viral videos lately, that's for sure.
1: That's good. You've not been in a fight with another coach?
2: No, not myself.
1: That is
2: no.
1: Great. All right.
2: Just my own son.
1: Okay. Huh. Does he believe other adults when they tell him the same thing you, as his coach and father, told him?
2: Yes, of course.
1: That's pretty standard. All right, Josh, you're stuck playing me for $100. You and I will have the same five questions from Maitland. Whichever of us gets the most right wins. A maximum of time of 90 seconds for either of us. They'll cut us off after that. But low time wins in case there's a tie. You can pass on questions. I can pass on questions. Maitland will come back to him. I will be in the hallway during your turn. Are you ready and are you good at trivia? Two questions at once.
2: Yes and yes.
1: Ooh. All right, I might stay in Club 100. Good luck, Josh.
3: All right, Josh, how are you feeling about your chances today specifically?
2: I'm feeling very good.
3: Okay. I appreciate the confidence. Not a lot of people have that. Well, Josh, are you ready for your one and only shot at Dumber Than the Show trivia?
2: Yes.
3: All right, well, your turn begins in 3, 2, 1. What cereal's commercials featured the animated duo of a grumpy apple and a Rastafarian cinnamon stick?
2: Fruit Loops.
3: Libra, Aquarius, and what other sign make up the three air signs of the zodiac?
2: Pass.
3: In the hit Marvel movie Avengers Infinity War, how many Infinity Stones does Thanos collect?
2: 6.
3: Texas has the most counties of any state. What state has the second most?
2: Can you repeat that?
3: Texas has the most counties of any state. Which state has the second most?
2: Florida.
3: The Irma Gerd meme features a girl holding three books from what series?
2: Harry Potter.
3: Libra, Aquarius, and what other sign make up the three air signs of the zodiac?
2: Cancer.
3: Hi. How you think you did, Josh?
2: Maybe 1 out of 5, so not great.
3: Okay. So not as confident as you were in the beginning.
2: No.
3: All right, Josh, we will get you on hold and wave Free Beer back on in. He was just bouncing on his little toes. Free Beer comes in nice and sturdy.
4: Be nervous.
3: Post-bouncing.
4: You bouncing out there?
3: I saw a bounce or two.
1: It was a little bouncing. Got a lot of nervous energy, apparently, in my life.
3: Did you get it all out in the hallway, you think?
1: Nope, still wiggling.
3: Okay. How are you feeling about defending your jackpot today?
1: You mean all $100 against someone who said declaratively, I am good at trivia? I feel a little shaky.
3: Hey.
4: Okay, all right.
3: Well, Free Beer, are you ready for your chance to defend your jackpot?
1: I am ready for my chance.
3: All right, your turn for this week begins in 3, 2, 1. What cereal's commercials featured the animated duo of a grumpy apple and a Rastafarian cinnamon stick?
1: Cinnamon Toast Crunch.
3: Libra, Aquarius, and what other sign make up the three air signs of the zodiac?
1: Taurus.
3: In the hit Marvel movie Avengers Infinity War, how many Infinity Stones does Thanos collect?
1: 5.
3: Texas has the most counties of any state. Which state has the second most?
1: California.
3: The Irma Gerd meme features a girl holding three books from what series?
1: Goosebumps.
3: Time. How you think you did, Free Beer?
1: Not that super.
3: Okay. Well, we'll get Josh back on. He didn't think he did all that super either.
1: Okay.
3: So let's score this game. Question number one. Welcome back, Josh.
2: Thank you.
3: What cereal's commercials featured the animated duo of a grumpy apple and a Rastafarian cinnamon stick? Free Beer said CTC, Cinnamon Toast Crunch. Josh said Fruit Loops. The answer, Steve looked like you might know.
4: Apple Cinnamon Cheerios?
0: No, dude. Apple Jacks.
1: Apple Jacks. As soon as they said CTC, I'm like, why didn't I say the one with Apple in its name?
5: Yeah, Apple.
1: Apple!
3: Neither of you get that one, and we are tied at zero. Question number two, Libra, Aquarius, and what other sign make up the three air signs of the zodiac? Freebeer said Taurus. Josh Pass came back around, said Cancer. The answer is Gemini.
1: Oh, I'm Gemini.
0: I thought you had that.
1: What makes an air one?
3: Each of them have an element assigned to them.
1: Like air, fire, water, like the old school four elements before we learned things?
3: Yeah.
1: Okay.
3: Question number three, in the hit Marvel movie Avengers Infinity War, how many Infinity Stones does Thanos collect? Freebeer said five. Josh said six.
1: Uh-oh.
3: The answer is six.
1: It is?
3: Josh takes a one-to-nothing lead.
5: Yeah.
1: Well, all my hopes were pinned on that one.
5: One on each knuckle and then a big one in the...
1: Yeah, I know now, Hot Wings. Yeah. Thank you. Stop mansplaining.
4: What colors were they?
5: Well, there was yellow, and there was red, and green, and purple, and blue.
4: And glow-in-the-dark.
5: And glow-in-the-dark.
0: Naturally.
5: And plaid.
3: Number four, Texas has the most counties of any state. Which state has the second most? Freebeer said California. Josh said Florida. The answer is Georgia.
1: Georgia!
3: So Josh still leads 1-0 as we move into question number five. Freebeer, you need this one. The Ermagerd meme features a girl holding three books from what series? Freebeer said Goosebumps. Josh said Harry Potter. The answer is Ermagerd Grishbrips. Premier ties it up at
1: Hope
3: one.
1: Springs eternal.
4: Oh, man. Okay. I don't know. I don't think you can give him credit for it.
3: And
4: he said Goosebumps. It's Grishbrips.
3: But we go to the clocks.
4: The times. We're not close. 20 seconds separate the winner from the loser.
5: Wow, really?
4: 20 seconds. Yeah, the winning time was 33.89 seconds. The losing time, 53.05 seconds. And of course, the winning time belongs to Free Beer. Much quicker.
3: Nice try, Josh.
2: Thank you.
1: Josh, I'll take it, but I'm not going to be celebrating like I accomplished something today. I fell backwards into it.
5: Yeah.
1: Thank you for listening. Thanks for being a part of our Idiot Club. Good luck with your pizza making.
2: Thank you, guys.
1: All right, thanks, see you, Josh. We'll play again today. I'll be asking the questions. Someone with the Free Beer and Hot Wings app with notifications turned on, we'll get that notification. They'll get to play later on today against Kelly for $300. That's coming up. Free Beer and Hot Wings report on the way. The Chicago mayor is trying to convince people that the Bears need to stay in the city and ends up owning himself, as the kids used to say.
5: Oh, boy.
1: In his own explanation of why it's important. Plus, a server goes from getting a tip that's outrageous to the completely opposite end of the spectrum. 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
15: Happy Friday, Central Illinois. My name is Jacob Thome with your overnight weather update. Cloud cover will increase as the day goes on. That'll give way to a high temperature of 84, humidity at 75%, though, which will make it feel like 87. This weekend, 88 and partly cloudy on Saturday. Rain chances on Sunday will bring a high of 82, and we'll have a potential heat wave on the way next week. My name is Jacob Thome. This has been your overnight weather update.
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22: How many freckles did Howdy Doody have?
1: I'm going to say 50, one for each great state in America.
22: Nope, very close. 48, but one of each state when he was created.
1: No! Oh,
3: that's a creepy-looking puppet, by the way.
1: Oh yeah. I can't believe that entertained children. Who is the guy that hung out with Howdy Doody, the grown man, Buffalo Bob, and Clarabelle?
3: Mm-hmm. Clarabelle the clown?
1: Is there anything about that show that wasn't gross?
5: Is there anything about it you don't know?
23: You do have a large amount of Howdy Doody knowledge.
1: I don't understand how that's in there. I'm with you.
3: Where did this come from?
1: I don't know.
3: I'm looking at like the immediate pop-ups on the internet. You're pulling straight from the brain, dude. You know what, though?
23: It fits.
3: It makes sense.

0: to what it is now as a way to kind of keep the Bears. But that was a temporary solution, and they knew that. But Chicago can't seem to find a place to put the Bears. They want to redo the stadium and just keep updating it. And the Bears are like, we want to have a modern stadium. Like Lambeau, when you go there, that's an old stadium. But when you go there, it is pretty modernized with the luxury suites and the press boxes and everything else that they've added.
1: See, it helps, like in a place like that, though, because
0: there's space.
1: There's no space limits. You know, I mean, it's wide open, but Chicago.
0: They put it right on the museum campus on the lakefront next to downtown. There is, if you've never been to Chicago, there is nowhere to go.
2: Is it that bad? Have you been there, like, recently?
0: I was there 14 years ago.
2: Okay.
0: And it's a lot. You park underground or you take public transportation, but I don't know. I only did it once, so it didn't seem any worse than any other NFL experience or college experience where it's hard to get in and out of all of them. But I can see why that one would be especially bad. Like on a Monday night football or a Thursday night when city traffic is more normal as opposed to a Sunday afternoon. But now the state just wrapped up and they wrapped up budgets and there's still no plan for Chicago. So they might end up moving to Hammond, Indiana. Or possibly well out to the suburbs, and they're facing the possibility that the Bears will not play in Chicago, which I don't care. The San Francisco 49ers haven't played in San Francisco in forever. The New York football teams haven't played in New York most of my lifetime. Ever? They play in New Jersey. Yeah. They did. One of them played at Shea for a while. I think the Jets played at Shea for a while.
1: Well, certainly it seems like there must be some land somewhere that is in the reasonable vicinity that might not be downtown, but some old Superfund site or something.
0: Well, like
1: where you're not going to put homes.
0: They moved Chicago, the Bulls. I don't know where the old Chicago Stadium was, but the United Center is out. It's not in the suburbs, but it's only like 3.5 miles from downtown, but it feels like forever. Because you're out in a neighborhood and there are parts of those neighborhoods, not that one specifically, but there's got to be places. You're right.
1: I mean,
0: but the mayor went on one of the local sports talk shows to try to make his point as to why the Bears are just fine where they are. And a lot of people think he made himself look a fool with his explanation of why it's important to keep the at Soldier Field.
3: Getting in and out of Soldier Field is an absolute nightmare. Let me tell you how bad it is. Bears versus Packers. I'm at the game. We're losing. I decide to leave to beat the traffic. Before I get out of the footprint, the Bears had come back to win. The ingress egress.
0: Not a great thing for the mayor to say. Right. Like, yeah, I'm fair weather. I was out of there. I wanted to beat the traffic. And before I even left, they already had come back to beat them. Like, that's like the most exciting game the Bears have played in a couple of years.
1: Yeah, sometimes you don't need to be so honest. Like, say, unfortunately, I had to leave early because I had a meeting to catch, so I wanted to beat the traffic. Or whatever. Yeah, they were losing, so I bailed on them.
3: Ingress, egress part, that's what we have to fix. And the other locations, they don't even have the basic fundamentals to do things like the sewage, the weight of that many people coming through there, not to mention ingress, egress. They have not even solved what we have already had as established, the ability to actually host large-scale events. The only thing that we need for our infrastructure is ingress, egress. We need that regardless, right? The museum campus as a whole benefits from it. Look, Chicagoans want to watch the Bears in Chicago. Everybody knows that. There's frustration because we did not get complete cooperation when we came out 2 years ago. So here's what I'm committed to doing. Working with Bears fans, working with the governor, working with the state general assembly, working with all of our partners, as I've said before, to come up with a viable pathway to ensure that a publicly owned stadium in which our inevitable Super Bowl champions can actually play in. And that's on the lakefront. Go Bears. Bear down. Did I get that right? Bear down. I'm not going to sing, though, I promise you.
0: I don't know, man. Good luck.
1: Yeah,
0: also, it's leading with, I'll work with Bear fans. You're going to have Bears fans on the committee for picking out the stadium?
1: Mm-hmm. Yeah, don't include fans. Never include fans in anything.
0: Yeah, we're dumb. All right. The next story is going to have to wait because it's very heartfelt. You might even be weepy for a second. You might even feel good after.
2: You will.
0: That on the way next. Plus, what was ruined because too many people discovered it? Isn't that the worst?
1: Yeah, that happens.
0: It is. We'll get to that coming up as well. You know, Father's Day's on the way. You want to show off? 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
0: On the way, the firefighters and the stray dog. 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Okay. 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
5: From the 106.7 The Fox Weather Center, a 40% chance of showers and thunderstorms is expected today, mainly between 1 p.m. and 5 p.m. High near 85. Southwest wind 11 to 17 miles per hour, gusting to 28. Tonight, a 30% chance of storms after 4 a.m. Low around 69. For the latest news, weather and community info, visit DecaturRadio.com.
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0: way.
1: Yeah.
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3: 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Mine's pull out as hard as you can and jam back in there. God. And it always looks a little wrinkled, which I love.
1: But see, if you had, but if your Jeep had minivan doors, you wouldn't even have to remove the doors. Just leave them open. They're tucked away on the sides already.
3: I could just take my doors off, actually, which is super cool.
0: I think minivan drivers should start doing that. If Jeep drivers can take their doors off, minivan drivers should just start driving around with doors open.
1: We used to do that in high school. We'd leave the side of the van doors open like we were the A-team.
2: 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They pull it in. 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
1: 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Easier.
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1: Yeah. 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Engineer it.
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6: From the 106.7 The Fox Weather Center, a 40% chance of showers and thunderstorms this afternoon, mainly between 2 and 5. Partly sunny with a high near 85. South-southwest wind 11 to 17 miles per hour, gusts up to 28. Tonight, a 30% chance of storms after 4 a.m., low around 69. For the latest news, weather, and community info, visit DecaturRadio.com.
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0: It is time to play Dumber Than the Show Trivia. A chance to win cash each and every day at this time. And today's contestant listens on WOUR in Utica, New York. It's Pat. Hi, Pat. How are you?
1: Good morning. How are you guys doing?
0: Very, very good. You're a metal detectionist, but you're a self-proclaimed that you have never found anything great.
1: But that is true.
0: But that's part of the thrill, right? Knowing that anytime you could.
1: Right, it's a thrill of the hunt.
0: Now, how obsessed are you? Like, if your family goes on vacation, do they know the metal detector's coming and you're going to disappear for hours on end?
1: Probably.
0: Okay, all right. Pat, how are you at trivia?
1: Some days pretty good, some days not so much.
0: Okay, so a lot like us.
2: Yeah.
0: Pat, you will be taking on the one and only Kelly Cheese for $300. She's won two in a row, raising her jackpot. You and Kelly will have the same five questions from me. Whichever of you gets the most right out of five gets the win. In case of a tie, low time wins. The maximum time for either of you is 90 seconds, and Kelly will be in the hallway eventually, where she will not be able to hear the questions nor the answers while you play. Pat, do you understand the rules?
1: I do.
0: And do you have any questions for us?
1: I do not.
0: All right. Your turn. I'm Dumber Than the Show Trivia. For $300 against Kelly, Pat begins in 3, 2, 1. Who played Joanna in the movie Office Space?
1: Double pass.
0: What U.S. state's name starts with an A but doesn't end with one?
1: Arkansas.
0: Harry Truman became president at the end of what war?
1: World War II.
0: What name was given to the leather protection cowboys wore over their pants?
1: Pass.
0: What color appears on more national flags than any other color?
1: White.
0: What name was given to the leather protection cowboys wore over their pants?
1: Pass.
0: Time. How did you do, Pat?
1: Two, maybe three.
0: Seemed pretty fast, right? All right, Pat. Hold on. Let's wave Kelly back in. See how she does. See if there's $300 in Pat's future or $400 as jackpot for Kelly next week. Kelly, welcome back.
3: Hey.
0: Shopping for any more camping tarts online? What? Or tarts? Tarps. Whatever.
2: Camping tart would be fun to find.
3: I'm just using it as a blanket this weekend. Going naked
0: good.
3: And afraid camping.
4: Camping tarts is the name of her camping group.
3: Yeah, that's right.
0: Yeah. All right, Kelly, you ready?
3: I'm ready.
0: Your turn. On Dumber Than the Show Trivia, against Pat, who's on hold, begins in 3, 2, 1. Who played Joanna in the movie Office Space?
3: Jennifer Aniston.
0: What U.S. state's name starts with an A but does not end with one?
3: Not Alabama, not Alaska. Not Arizona. Pass.
0: Harry Truman became president at the end of what war?
3: World War One.
0: What name was given to the leather protection cowboys wore over their pants?
3: Chaps.
0: What color appears on more national flags than any other color?
3: Red.
0: What U.S. state's name starts with an A but does not end with one?
3: Why can't I think of it? okay, I got time. I'm going to do this. Why can't I think of it? It's not Arizona. It's not Alabama. It's... What other state is there, Pat? Double pass.
0: Time.
3: God dang it. Have I lived in this state?
0: I don't think so. But I'll bet you've heard of it.
2: Maybe.
3: I cannot get Albuquerque out of my head. And that's not a state.
2: No, but that would qualify as not ending in an A.
4: I hope you say the answer and she said, I never heard of that state.
0: What is that? All right.
3: Why can't I just... All I can think of is Alabama and Arizona. Mm. There's more. Alaska, that's another one that ends in A.
2: Yeah.
0: Too bad that wasn't the question. List all of the ones that start with an A and end with an A.
2: Yeah, I think you've gotten them.
0: All right, let's score this game.
3: Oh, God.
4: Can we just never tell her?
0: Kind of thinking about it. Who played Joanna in the movie Office Space? Kelly said Jennifer Aniston.
3: Mm-hmm.
0: Pat immediately double pass. It's Jennifer Aniston. 1-0, Kelly Cheese. What U.S. state's name starts with an A but doesn't end with one? Kelly, passed. So we'll come back to that one.
3: Yeah, please, because I'm still trying to think of it.
0: No, we're going to do it. Kelly passed, and then passed a second time. Had immediately said, Arkansas!
3: Oh, my God!
2: That one's tough because it sounds like it ends in an A.
3: It's Arkansas.
0: Tied at 1.
3: Nice job, Pat.
0: Harry Truman became president at the end of what war? Kelly said World War I. Pat said World War II. It indeed was after the sequel World War II. Pat takes a 2-1 lead. What name was given to the leather protection cowboys wore over their pants? Kelly said chaps. Pat passed, came back to it, thought for a while, and then eventually passed a second time. It is chaps!
3: Yeah!
0: Tied at 2. Last question. $300 jackpot on the line. What color appears on more national flags than any other color? Kelly said red. Pat said white. Those are the two most common colors. One of you is correct. Pat gets it, it's tied. If Kelly gets it, she wins. What color appears on more national flags than any other color? The answer is red. Kelly wins! Pat?
1: Good team, Kelly.
3: Nice job, Pat.
0: It was a good one. Thought you had her.
1: Yep. I did too.
3: Arkansas. Gets me every time.
0: Thank you, Pat.
1: You're welcome. Have a great day, guys.
0: All right, bud. We'll see you. Kelly gets the win, goes to $400. Everybody on the show won this week for the first time in
4: ever.
0: Yeah, never in the history of that game. Never had all four.
2: No, never. Never had
0: all five wins. Name that blank on the way next. America's favorite radio game. Let's get two callers who want to join and play along with us. 1-800-947-3979. Name that blank is next. $1,000 Minute of Mayhem later in the hour. 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
12: The Decatur Police Department is requesting the public's assistance in solving this week's crime of the week. On May 15, 2026, at approximately 5 a.m., two white male suspects entered a business located in the 2900 block of North Main Street after prying open a door to gain entry. One suspect was described as wearing a black face mask, while the second suspect was described as having a large nose and wearing a dark-colored baseball-style hat. Surveillance video showed the suspects briefly inside the business before the power to the building went out. The suspects stole an ATM from the business and caused additional property damage during the incident. Photos of the suspects can be viewed on the Crime Stoppers website. Anyone with information regarding this incident is encouraged to contact the Decatur Police Department Criminal Investigations Division at 217-424-2734 or submit a tip anonymously through Crime Stoppers at 217-423-TIPS.
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15: Temperatures swinging up quick. We will be back in the mid-80s here for today. Humidity increasing with gusty winds out of the south and southwest. That is going to drive in those rain chances as well. A system from the west is going to be moving in. Strong storm chances higher north of I-72. Could have some very strong wind gusts with that, some hail. Tornado threat really not there with this. Temperatures staying hot this weekend in the upper 80s. With that WAND weather forecast, I'm meteorologist Nick Patrick.
16: Fox News, I'm Gianna Gelosi. Overnight, the Senate voting to fund ICE for the rest of President Trump's term.
17: On this vote, the yeas are 52, the nays are 47. This bill, as amended, is passed.
16: But its push to extend the nation's spy powers stalls over revolts over the president's pick to lead the nation's intelligence agencies, Bill Pulte.
18: And it also would prohibit the FBI from using Section 702 of FISA against the prosecution of an American. So they thought they had an agreement there. And that all fell apart because of the Bill Pulte situation.
16: That's Fox's Chad Pergram. More accusations made against Maine Senate candidate Graham Plattner.
19: Lindsay Fifield from Virginia, she told the New York Times Mr. Plattner could be rough with her, particularly when they were drinking. She said Plattner never hit her, but she said he regularly grabbed her by the shoulder, sometimes hard enough to leave marks.
16: Fox's Madeline Rivera, America's listening to Fox News.
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0: What are you doing right now?
26: I'm sitting here at nachos or whatever y'all
0: want to
26: do.
0: You told Tommy you want to do a stunt because you're bored at the bar.
3: Get the bartender to tell you that he loves you.
26: Well, let's see if I can get him back here. Hey, man, if you don't mind, I am going to get one more. And I just want to tell you I love you, man. You love me too, right?
27: I love you, bro. I love you.
26: You love me?
27: Yeah,
26: one more.
0: That hard.
4: All right, kiss him.
26: Kiss him?
0: Yeah, let's just... Nah, it's just mess.
4: Who are you calling?
0: I'm going to call Nachos and Murphy. See what's going on there.
1: How can I help you?
0: Hi, is this Nachos?
1: Yes, sir.
0: My son has a head injury. It's a closed head injury, but he is out of his mind, and he's been going bar to bar. He was just at Subway across the street and asked a man to kiss him on the cheek. His name is Kyle. He is up by the bar. He has a broken arm. You see him?
1: Yeah, I see him.
0: You do? All right, bye.
2: We're having a return call from someone.
0: Yeah. Okay. Hello, Kyle. Welcome back.
6: Dude, you're about to throw me out of here. What are y'all doing?

0: Steve.
1: Steve.
2: Bullet.
1: It's not Bullet. Let's play the separated version. Maybe that'll help.
3: Every morning there's a halo hanging from the corner of my girlfriend's four-post bed.
4: Lauren.
1: Lauren.
4: Sugar.
1: Sugar. Sugar Ray every morning. Fall Out Boy, Sugar We're Going Down, and Def Leppard, Pour Some Sugar on Me. U.S. sugar consumption rises noticeably during the summer due to extreme heat, which drives up our intake of sugar-sweetened beverages and frozen desserts like ice cream. Research shows that for every 2-degree Fahrenheit increase in temperature, daily added sugar consumption jumps by 0.7 grams per person.
2: Dang,
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2: 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Say what? That's next. 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
7: From the 106.7, The Fox Weather Center, there is a 40% chance of showers and thunderstorms this afternoon, mainly between 2 and 5. Mostly cloudy with a high near 85. South-southwest wind 13 to 17 miles per hour, gusting to 28. Tonight, a 30% chance of storms after 4. Low around 69. Saturday, partly sunny with a slight chance of storms. High near 87. For the latest news, weather, and community info, visit DecaturRadio.com.
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2: 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You want to get the biggest rides, unless you're some folks don't want to go on the biggest roller coasters, but most, that's the goal.
25: Yeah.
2: In fact, this amusement park, I know people who have gone just to go on these, on the two biggest, Top Thrill Dragster, now Top Thrill Dragster 2, and Millennium Force. Those were the two biggest. And people would wait in long lines to go on them. This dad and daughter also did that. But there was a drawback.
1: A father and daughter's Cedar Point thrill ride in the front row turned into an unexpected and messy encounter with midge season. Right along Lake Erie, your Erie County reporter Maya Lockett has more on what we can expect as summer approaches.
3: What is midge season?
24: Is that bugs?
2: So, little tiny bugs.
4: Yeah, they look a bit like mosquitoes, but they don't bite or sting. But mostly fish food is what they are.
3: Okay.
4: But they show up in the trillions.
3: They're just pests.
4: And then the mayflies are the same. Like, they don't bite or anything. They're bigger.
2: Mm-hmm.
4: So when you combine the two of them in this area, it is wild.
5: Midges are back in Northeast Ohio.
6: It can be a little irritating at times.
5: And while one dad and daughter duo were visiting Cedar Point, they came face to face with them while riding Top Thrill 2.
7: I was looking at her and I can see the mayflies dripping off of my eyelashes.
4: I mean, they're just everywhere.
3: Dripping off of your eyelashes.
24: What a horrific visual.
5: It started when Tyler Fellinger's daughter, Catherine, wanted to ride in the very front.
7: The car came up, and before we got on it, it was just covered in mayfly guts. Like, you couldn't even see the color of the cart anymore at that point.
5: Top Thrill 2 sent them through a swarm of midges at 120 miles per hour.
3: Look at that.
2: Wow.
3: They're showing a still shot of this dude, and he has, I mean, easily a couple hundred dead bugs just splattered on his face.
4: He looks like a teenager who works at a pizza place, except that instead of zits, they're just bug marks.
2: Yeah.
24: It's so itchy now.
3: Yeah. It looks like the front of Hot Wings' car after a trip to the Upper Peninsula a couple years ago.
7: I looked over and she had it all over her, but she was cracking up at me because it was just, my face was just, it looked like a fly swatter.
5: Their pictures made it to social media, where it received thousands of likes and comments from people who could relate.
26: It hurt a lot, but yeah, it was fun.
5: While they can be a nuisance, midges are harmless. They provide food for birds and fish, and they're a sign of a healthy lake. They are a tiny species of fly and spend most of their time underwater, emerging as adults when the water temperature reaches to 60 degrees. Paul Seiber and Tyler Serene spend 5 days a week fishing in Sandusky and come across midges often.
2: 5 days a week?
4: Jesus.
2: Those guys love
4: regular jobs.
27: It can be annoying.
5: But they came up with a solution so they can stay on the water and fish.
6: Bug spray or fire torches? The torches that people use?
2: Wow, did they invent those?
3: Yeah.
2: Those amazing solutions?
3: Wow, they came up with that all on their own.
4: Look at these water losers.
2: You know what they say.
4: What do they
2: Fishing
4: do?
2: Is the mother of invention.
4: That is what they say.
6: Those work really good out here.
5: However, for Catherine and Tyler, they are going to plan a different time to visit
2: Cedar
5: Point.
2: From now on, when they go to Cedar Point, they'll carry a tiki torch on the ride.
4: Yeah, it'll help.
24: Oh, yeah.
5: In the future.
7: Probably when it's not midget season, yeah. I probably will still go, just not right the front of the roller coasters.
3: Those roller coasters are so tall.
2: They are.
3: By the way, I've never been there.
2: Yeah,
3: but
4: they are.
3: Good God, they look enormous.
2: Well, from Top Thrill Dragster, on a clear day, you can see Canada across Lake Erie, which is pretty wild.
7: During this time.
5: Experts say adult midges only live a few days to a few weeks. The season lasts through September and peaks in the summer when the weather is hot and humid. Your Erie County reporter, Maya Lockett, News 5.
2: Now, on Lake Huron, I know it happened when I was a kid, and I saw a warning this weekend on the east side of Michigan. There is lake flies, or fish flies is what they're called. And they're bigger bugs as well.
4: I think they're the same as mayflies.
2: Is it the same?
4: I think they are, yeah.
2: And they end up dying all over the beaches, too, and it makes it stink.
4: It's gross. Ugh. Steve, I just sent you another video.
3: Okay.
4: This is from, 7 years ago. I think it was 2019. It was another story. They have a story about these every year, it turns out.
2: That makes sense.
4: And I thought, I've seen those on, Lake St. Clair and Lake Huron before. But Lake Erie is worse. Okay. Like, it shows up on radar, these gigantic swarms.
24: Ew.
4: And then, they show that, a lot of towns along the area, they shut off all their lights at night because they're attracted to the lights, and you'll see why. You got to see the beginning of this news story.
28: All right, time now, 5:31. They're coming. There they are. First, it was the midges.
24: God.
2: It's like leaves.
3: They're using a leaf blower to blow them off a front porch.
2: Yeah.
28: The lakeshore for the return of the mayflies.
24: This is too much.
28: You might remember this famous picture, right? From several years ago of the bugs covering this car. It was in Port Clinton. Right. That's like something out of a horror movie.
4: At it.
28: Isn't it?
26: Disgusting.
4: It's like 4 inches deep of flies.
0: I remember when I moved here
4: so gross.
0: And people told me about how bad the flies were, especially around this time of the year. And being from the South, mosquitoes, fire ants, like that, that season starts from once it's warm again until fall comes. So I was like, oh, whatever. I'm used to getting eaten alive by these things. And summer after summer after summer of being on Michigan beaches, I never had an issue with bugs ever. Never saw the flies, nothing. Yep. And I was like, man, I've timed this perfectly. And then 2 summers ago, I went up to the Upper Peninsula and I was with my ex-husband, I think. So it was the last time we were together. And, man, I will never, ever forget walking up and he and I were like, what is that? And it was this weird, like, wall.
4: Yeah.
0: And I thought, the hell? And I couldn't tell if it was smoke, but it was moving. And then I thought, am I having a stroke?
4: Yeah, yeah, are those starlings in the distance,
0: yeah,
4: like
0: so this
4: birds?
0: Was probably like 3 years ago then. Yeah. And it was just a wall of bugs.
4: Yeah.
0: And I could not believe it. I was like, are you for real right now? This is insane. And the closer and closer you got, the more it was so obvious that it wasn't just right there in that isolated area. They started just clinging to you. And I said, I'm not going. We turned around.
2: Were they the ones that bite?
0: So bad. They were teeny little black ones.
4: Yeah, the black flies are.
2: Sometimes
4: sandflies are.
2: Sandflies are the ones.
4: The worst.
0: They
4: look
0: like.
4: They're like a horse. Yeah, okay. And they bite.
2: Yeah, mm-hmm. They look like the kind of fly you'd see at a picnic and you're like, ah, just wave it away.
4: Yeah.
2: But these ones, if they're there, you can't stay.
0: So bad.
2: Getting bit every few seconds.
0: Yeah. I was so bummed because we had like a hotel where he would always take the kids and it was right on one of these cool beaches. And early morning, you were safe. It was still cold. And we sat out there. And then later in the day, we walked out. And it was just covered in flies.
2: Now, our house looks like it's snowing this week from all the cotton.
0: Oh, yeah.
2: And I hate that. But when you see the alternative of blowing mayflies with a leaf blower to get them off your porch, and they're stacked up by the inch instead of, like, you know, just scattered.
4: Yeah.
2: I'll settle for the cotton, thanks.
4: Yeah, I don't mind the cotton. And the cotton is fun when it gets on along the edges of your driveway. You can light on one end on fire, and it just, it's awesome.
2: Hmm. We're going to have some fires today.
4: Yeah, you got to do it.
2: Let's have fires.
4: It's cool.
8: Your lawn's wet enough. It's not like you got to worry about starting a forest fire.
2: Right? It might evaporate some of the water that will eventually flood the house.
8: Yeah. There you go.
2: Silver lining. On the way, the $1,000 Minute of Mayhem is next. 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
1: In a little while, one more thing. What did we learn? That's coming up in just a bit. Right now, though, this. Hello, Michael.
4: Hello.
1: How are you, bud?
4: I'm great. How about you?
1: Very good. What are you looking forward to this weekend?
4: Hoping that it's not going to rain. Want to do some good hiking.
1: Okay. So you're looking forward to hiking if it's not spoiled. Do you have a tarp in case you start to get rained on you can roll up in?
4: Yeah, maybe I'll just find Kelly and borrow hers.
1: There you go. All right, Michael. You have a chance to win $1,000. That's good tarp money. If you can answer all 10 questions in 60 seconds before the buzzer sounds, your last answer has to be out before the buzzer begins to sound. Otherwise, it is nullified by time. You can pass in any question you want, and we will come back to it. Do you have any questions?
4: No. Ready to go.
1: Okay. How many do you think you should get at least? Like the minimum that would make you happy?
4: Let's go 6.
1: Okay. I mean, obviously 10 would make you happy. 6 will make you at least content with your effort, I suppose. Michael, your turn on the $1,000 Minute of Mayhem begins in 3, 2, 1. Which bird is often associated with delivering babies?
4: Stork.
1: How many days are in a leap year?
4: 366.
1: What is the chemical symbol for gold?
4: AU.
1: Which country has the largest population?
4: China.
1: What is the second book of the Bible?
4: Oh, pass.
1: What is the full name of Batman's butler?
4: Alfred Pennyweather.
1: In computing, what does SSD stand for?
4: Pass.
1: How many legs is a frog born with?
4: 0.
1: What is the capital of New Zealand?
4: Auckland.
1: Who played Rose in Titanic?
4: Pass.
1: What is the second book of the Bible?
4: Psalms.
1: Michael, how did you do? Like in your own.
4: That went really fast.
1: It does. It took 60 seconds.
2: Yeah,
1: I think.
2: It does, yeah.
1: All right, Michael, let's score the game. Which bird is often associated with delivering babies?
5: Michael said stork.
1: Correct. Wonder how that started. Not going to look it up, but I do wonder.
2: I don't know.
1: How many days are in a leap year?
5: Michael said 366.
1: Yes, Michael's off to a hot start. 2 for 2. What is the chemical symbol for gold?
5: Michael said AU.
1: The red hot start continues. That's gold. Which country has the largest population?
5: Michael said China.
1: Wrong! Steve.
6: India.
1: Correct!
5: It is India.
1: Since when? Like, decade ago?
6: I don't think it's by a lot, though.
5: I don't know.
1: It's like three babies in the last 20 minutes.
5: Yeah, it's by a few hundred thousand, I think, or a couple million. I don't know.
1: That's a big difference. What is the second book of the Bible?
5: Michael passed and then came back and said Psalms.
1: Psalms. Not very confident, though, right?
4: No.
1: That was the right choice because it's wrong. Maitland.
3: I would have said Corinthians.
1: Okay. Steve?
6: Leviticus.
1: Anybody?
6: I guess Leviticus was wrong.
1: I only know it was. I only know because we had to memorize them. Exodus.
3: Exodus.
1: Mm-hmm. What is the full name of Batman's butler? It was today when I learned his last name is something people might know.
5: Michael said Alfred Pennyweather.
1: Pennyweather. That is wrong, but close. Anyone know?
5: Close.
3: Penny Farthing?
1: Penny Farthing, like the bike?
3: Yeah.
1: Sounds as good to me. No. Alfred Pennyworth.
5: Pennyworth, yeah.
1: In computing, what does SSD stand for?
5: Michael passed.
1: Anybody?
6: Solid state drive.
1: That's correct, Steve.
3: Oh.
1: Look at the big brain on Steve.
6: Yeah, well, you know.
1: How many legs is a frog born with?
5: Michael said 0.
1: Does that sound right, mate?
3: I thought so.
1: Steve?
6: I thought so.
1: It is right. 0 is the number.
5: Yes.
1: What is the capital of New Zealand?
5: Michael said Auckland.
1: Incorrect. Mainland.
3: That's what I wrote down.
1: Steve.
6: Don't know.
1: Kelly?
7: No idea.
1: Wellington.
8: Wellington.
1: That's like right. Your beef, Steve.
6: Mm, that's where it's from, right?
1: I'm assuming so.
5: Yeah, they make it all there and send it over.
1: Mm-hmm. Who played Rose in Titanic?
5: Michael was a pass.
1: The answer? Anyone?
6: Kate Winslet.
1: Yes. What about Old Rose?
5: That's the tougher of the roses.
1: Oh, yes. Would have accepted, we would have accepted either of them, either Kate Winslet, them. Or... I don't know. I can't imagine anybody being able to get that. Gloria Stewart.
6: Yeah.
1: What's she been in lately?
5: A one box? Wonder.
1: How many did Michael
6: probably.
1: Get?
5: I mean, almost maybe, certainly. Yeah. She
6: maybe
5: was,
6: an urn.
5: She was super old.
1: Yeah. What did Michael get?
5: Michael got four.
1: Four. Michael, four. Oof. Sorry, bud. Thanks for playing. Good luck this weekend with the no rain and lots of hiking.
4: Thanks, guys.
1: All right. We'll play again on Monday. Chance to win $1,000. Also Monday, name that tune in the final hour. And as always, Dumber Than the Show trivia at the same time every day. 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
1: If you're going to rob something and you need to get away fast, most people would say, I better have an accomplice, a getaway driver.
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13: The Decatur Police Department is requesting the public's assistance in solving this week's crime of the week. On May 15, 2026, at approximately 5 a.m., two white male suspects entered a business located in the 2900 block of North Main Street after prying open a door to gain entry. One suspect was described as wearing a black face mask, while the second suspect was described as having a large nose and wearing a dark-colored baseball-style hat. Surveillance video showed the suspects briefly inside the business before the power to the building went out. The suspects stole an ATM from the business and caused additional property damage during the incident. Photos of the suspects can be viewed on the Crime Stoppers website. 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
8: Temperatures swinging up quick. We will be back in the mid-80s here for today. Humidity increasing with gusty winds out of the south and southwest. That is going to drive in those rain chances as well. A system from the west is going to be moving in. Strong storm chances higher north of I-72. Could have some very strong wind gusts with that, some hail. Tornado threat really not there with this. Temperatures staying hot this weekend in the upper 80s. With that WAND weather forecast, I'm meteorologist Nick Patrick.
14: 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A group of senators prevent the extension of the nation's spy powers.
15: The reason that the Democrats pulled out is they do not like the installation of Bill Pulte as the acting director of national intelligence. They don't think that he is qualified for that position. And so they knew that on the Republican side of the aisle there were going to be GOP no's. But they needed Democratic support, and they basically all backed out.
14: That's Fox's Chad Pergram. This during the so-called Votorama, where earlier this morning.
16: On this vote, the yeas are 52, the nays are 47. This bill, as amended, is passed.
14: Republican senators approved $70 billion for immigration enforcement funding ICE and CBP for 3 years. About 60% of the vote counted from Tuesday's primary. Many ballots still coming in from Sacramento, San Francisco, Los Angeles, and San Diego. 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
1: What do we learn in just a moment? First, one more thing. One more thing. A lot of times we used to, on the show, it used to be a segment every day called The Idiot of the Day.
5: Yeah.
1: And one more thing often includes an idiot of the day. Not always. We just don't have that term. But today's is an idiot. I'm not sure who it is. There might be a lot of idiots here. A thief in San Francisco decided to save more of the loot for himself and reduce the number of people whose loose lips could sink his ships, as they say.
5: Okay.
1: I don't. I can't.
5: All right.
1: So he skipped the getaway driver for his robbery.
5: Okay. I mean, if you plan right.
1: Yeah.
5: You put the car in the right spot, you don't really necessarily need a driver. Sure, okay.
1: So this guy, this is the most San Francisco robbery I've ever heard. Robbed a hot yoga studio.
5: Okay.
1: He scampered out the door with an armload of activewear, which the owner of the yoga studio clarified as mostly men's shorts.
0: Okay, so not even cash. That's not surprising.
5: Okay, so you steal some shorts.
1: Yeah,
5: but he did want some value, I guess.
1: He did want a getaway driver, but he didn't want to have someone do it. So he booked a Waymo, which is
5: which leaves
1: the driverless car that runs through an app and has cameras all over the outside and the inside.
5: Yes. Yeah.
23: Oh my God.
1: That would make him the idiot of the day, right?
5: This is actually worse than what I was imagining, which was he hopped on a trolley, which don't go fast. Like, I assume that somebody walked him down,
1: nope.
5: Right? They didn't run him down.
1: No.
5: But no, okay.
1: Here's what makes him not the only idiot of the story.
5: Trail.
1: It's been 6 months, and they still can't catch him.
23: What?
5: Is it because he's trapped in a Waymo that's in a parking lot running in circles?
0: It's just beeping at another Waymo.
1: So somewhere this
5: can't
1: guy...
5: get out. He's dead.
1: A detective even was asked about this, and he said, yeah, you'd think it'd be easier to solve since he left in a Waymo.
0: Yep.
1: But it sounds like the guy booked the Waymo with stolen information or a burner phone, so video didn't help either. So somewhere this guy's sitting around in all sort of active leisure wear, like, ha-ha,
0: I mean,
1: I've won!
0: Yeah, it worked.
1: That's a strange story.
0: That's impressive, though.
1: I guess it is. Good on him, I suppose.
23: Yeah, I guess if you have a friend who's suddenly wearing super tight bike shorts all of a sudden.
0: That's not
1: right?
0: A car.
23: Ask him about his activities.
1: Maybe this was sort of like when somebody steals your credit card, how they'll often do a small purchase to try to see if it'll go through and see if you notice before
5: sure.
1: they start doing big things.
5: Yeah.
1: So maybe he's going to move from hot yoga to like the crown jewels.
0: Yeah, you can
5: That's
0: get them
5: next.
0: On Amazon, right?
5: Yeah. It's next. Yeah.
1: Absolutely. All right. What do we learn? Tommy, what did you learn?
2: Yeah, it's saying there's only like three different kinds of cake. So you can't do a list about it.
23: Yep.
1: Is this what's going to throw you over the edge, Maitland?
23: I think so.
1: Is this going to? This isn't going to lead to dropped a spoon crying, is it?
23: Oh, we're past crying.
1: This is going to be like drop a spoon and I am pissed at silverware.
23: This is fury.
1: Okay. Maitland, what did you learn?
23: I learned sometimes lacrosse gear gets you horny.
1: Steve, what did you learn?
0: I learned that buttermilk bars are reasonably vaginal.
1: Kelly, what did you learn?
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1: Hot Wings, what did you learn?
5: I learned that Kelly's tarts are ready to be under Kelly's tarps.
0: Oh, your group of friends.
5: Yeah, for camping.
0: The camping tarts.
1: That's all for today. 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

0: 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I don't know. 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
8: From the 106.7 the Fox Weather Center, a 40% chance of showers and thunderstorms is expected today, mainly between 2 p.m. and 5 p.m. It will be mostly cloudy with a high near 85. South-southwest winds of 14 to 17 miles per hour, gusting up to 28 miles per hour. For the latest news, weather, and community info, visit DecaturRadio.com.
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0: Love it. 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
6: Temperatures swinging up quick. We will be back in the mid-80s here for today. Humidity increasing with gusty winds out of the south and southwest. That is going to drive in those rain chances as well. A system from the west is going to be moving in. Strong storm chances higher north of I-72. Could have some very strong wind gusts with that, some hail. Tornado threat really not there with this. Temperatures staying hot this weekend in the upper 80s. With that WAND weather forecast, I'm meteorologist Nick Patrick.
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0: Chili Peppers right there. I'm Kara, putting together a fine selection of rock. A big set next. We've got Foo Fighters, we've got Pearl Jam, we've got Bob Seger, a whole bunch coming up.
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5: The Decatur Police Department is requesting the public's assistance in solving this week's Crime of the Week. On May 15, 2026, at approximately 5 a.m., two white male suspects entered a business located in the 2900 block of North Main Street after prying open a door to gain entry. One suspect was described as wearing a black face mask, while the second suspect was described as having a large nose and wearing a dark-colored baseball-style hat. Surveillance video showed the suspects briefly inside the business before the power to the building went out. The suspects stole an ATM from the business and caused additional property damage during the incident. Photos of the suspects can be viewed on the Crime Stoppers website. Anyone with information regarding this incident is encouraged to contact the Decatur Police Department Criminal Investigations Division at 217-424-2734 or submit a tip anonymously through Crime Stoppers at 217-423-TIPS.
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8: Fox News. I'm Therese Crowley. Gangbuster May jobs report double the expected 172,000 jobs added. President Trump heads to battleground Wisconsin after winning the battle of border protection. A Senate all-nighter to fund customs and border protection without Democrats'
9: help. Vote, the yeas are 52, the nays are 47. This bill
8: as Iran reviews the latest U.S. peace proposal from the president.
10: We're going to win on paper, or we're going to win military.
8: California is still counting primary votes. Republican leads being whittled by Democrat mail-in ballots. As U.S. Attorney Bill Esaley spearheads another huge drug raid on L.A.'s MacArthur Park.
11: MacArthur Park has devolved into an open-air drug market, and so we want them to know that the feds are here with LAPD. The days of using drugs at the park are over. No more. No moss.
8: Targeting fentanyl, over a dozen arrests. 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
9: From the 106.7 The Fox Weather Center. Today brings a 40% chance of showers and thunderstorms, mainly between 2 and 5 p.m. High near 84. Winds from the south-southwest at 16 miles per hour, with gusts up to 28. Tonight, a 30% chance of storms after 4 a.m. Low around 69. Saturday stays partly sunny with a slight chance of storms, high near 87. For the latest news, weather and community info, visit DecaturRadio.com.
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0: Did Led Zeppelin have one of the best rhythm sections with John Paul Jones and Bonzo? I think so. I mean, that's a pretty funky song right there. Bon Jovi coming next.
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6: Temperatures swinging up quick. We will be back in the mid-80s here for today. Humidity increasing with gusty winds out of the south and southwest. That is going to drive in those rain chances as well. A system from the west is going to be moving in. Strong storm chances higher north of I-72. Could have some very strong wind gusts with that, some hail. Tornado threat really not there with this. Temperatures staying hot this weekend in the upper 80s. With that WND weather forecast, I'm meteorologist Nick Patrick.
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0: The band that loves double entendres and double Z's. There's ZZ Top, AC/DC coming next to begin a long set. You're going to dig it.
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0: 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I didn't realize it landed on a Friday this year. I'm feeling in particularly lame this year, my birthday, because I got zero plans. 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
3: From the 106.7, the Fox Weather Center. A 40% chance of showers and thunderstorms is expected this afternoon. Mostly cloudy skies with a high near 84. South-southwest wind around 16 miles per hour. Gusts up to 28. Tonight, a 30% chance of storms after early morning low near 69. For the latest news, weather and community info, visit DecaturRadio.com.
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0: Don Henley right there. His former Eagle, actually current Eagle cohort, I should say, Joe Walsh. I saw this on Facebook yesterday. I'm not sure if he actually said it, but it's a good line. It's a lot more fun to be in your 20s in the 70s than it is to be in your 70s in the 20s, I'm sure.
1: The Decatur Police Department is requesting the public's assistance in solving this week's Crime of the Week. On May 15, 2026, at approximately 5 a.m., two white male suspects entered a business located in the 2900 block of North Main Street after prying open a door to gain entry. One suspect was described as wearing a black face mask, while the second suspect was described as having a large nose and wearing a dark-colored baseball-style hat. Surveillance video showed the suspects briefly inside the business before the power to the building went out. The suspects stole an ATM from the business and caused additional property damage during the incident. Photos of the suspects can be viewed on the Crime Stoppers website. Anyone with information regarding this incident is encouraged to contact the Decatur Police Department Criminal Investigations Division at 217-424-2734 or submit a tip anonymously through Crime Stoppers at 217-423-TIPS.
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7: Well, the temperatures have warmed up quickly today with these gusty winds out of the southwest. It'll keep temperatures warm pretty much through the next several days, if not all the way through next week. Highs in the mid-80s today are actually a bit cooler. We'll have rain chances here through the evening. Expect thunderstorms out there. Strong storm chances are fairly low, but they could come together for pretty heavily north of I-72. Be weather aware today with that WAND weather forecast. I'm meteorologist Nick Patrick.
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0: Cranking out Aerosmith. I'm Kara, and I have a feeling I'll be alone on my birthday this year. Well, I won't be totally alone. I'll have my cat, but I know my son's going to be at some kind of festival. My daughter, I think, is also going to some kind of festival. My birthday's on a Friday. I should be doing something fun. It's a week from today. What do I do? Well, I think George Thorogood has a fine idea. He's next to begin a long set.
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0: Mark Knopfler strumming away. There's Dire Straits. I'm Kara. As I was perusing Instagram stories, wasting time like I do on the daily, I found a really cool older video from the Van Hagar area. It was just Eddie on piano and Sammy on vocals doing a two-person version of Love Walks In that was just so freaking amazing. I'm going to play the album version soon and Rush next.
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6: From the 106.7 The Fox Weather Center, a slight chance of showers today, with thunderstorms possible after 1 p.m. Mostly cloudy, high near 84. South-southwest wind around 16 miles per hour. Gusts up to 28. Tonight, mostly cloudy, low around 69. Saturday, partly sunny with a high near 88. And a slight chance of thunderstorms after 3 p.m. For the latest news, weather and community info, visit DecaturRadio.com.
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8: Well, the temperatures have warmed up quickly today with these gusty winds out of the southwest. It'll keep temperatures warm pretty much through the next several days, if not all the way through next week. Highs in the mid-80s today are actually a bit cooler. We'll have rain chances here through the evening. Expect thunderstorms out there. Strong storm chances are fairly low, but they could come together for pretty heavily north of I-72. Be weather aware today with that WAND weather forecast. I'm meteorologist Nick Patrick.
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0: Well, speaking of Hollywood, I just saw a headline that Joan Collins enjoyed a glamorous night out with her husband. Joan Collins is 93 years old. Her husband is 61. She doesn't even look that much older than him in pictures. She is a fine woman.
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8: The Decatur Police Department is requesting the public's assistance in solving this week's Crime of the Week. On May 15, 2026, at approximately 5 a.m., two white male suspects entered a business located in the 2900 block of North Main Street after prying open a door to gain entry. One suspect was described as wearing a black face mask, while the second suspect was described as having a large nose and wearing a dark-colored baseball-style hat. Surveillance video showed the suspects briefly inside the business before the power to the building went out. The suspects stole an ATM from the business and caused additional property damage during the incident. Photos of the suspects can be viewed on the Crime Stoppers website. Anyone with information regarding this incident is encouraged to contact the Decatur Police Department Criminal Investigations Division at 217-424-2734 or submit a tip anonymously through Crime Stoppers at 217-423-TIPS.
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10: I'm Gianna Gelosi. The U.S. economy added a robust 172,000 jobs in May, beating expectations for the third month in a row. The unemployment rate holding steady at 4.3%.
11: The unemployment rate remaining the same here, but this huge jobs numbers will mean the Federal Reserve will look at this and possibly pause interest rates for the foreseeable future because you have strong job growth. Now, if you look back at the revisions on this, both March and April were revised up a huge number.
10: That's Fox Business's Edward Lawrence. Another day, another scandal. The New York Times spoke with several exes of Maine Senate candidate Graham Plattner, who described his behavior as occasionally toxic and unsettling.
12: Lindsay Fifield from Virginia, she told the New York Times Mr. Plattner could be rough with her, particularly when they were drinking. She said Plattner never hit her, but she said he regularly grabbed her by the shoulder, sometimes hard enough to leave marks.
10: Fox's Madeline Rivera. 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

0: going to California, some West Coast action. How about Seattle? That's the West Coast. Soundgarden soon. Stick around for it.
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6: From the 106.7 The Fox Weather Center, a slight chance of showers and thunderstorms tonight, with lows near 69. Saturday will be partly sunny and warm, reaching a high of 88. A better chance of rain arrives Sunday afternoon with thunderstorms possible. For the latest news, weather, and community info, visit DecaturRadio.com.
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4: Well, the temperatures have warmed up quickly today with these gusty winds out of the southwest. It'll keep temperatures warm pretty much through the next several days, if not all the way through next week. Highs in the mid-80s today are actually a bit cooler. We'll have rain chances here through the evening. Expect thunderstorms out there. Strong storm chances are fairly low, but they could come together for pretty heavily north of I-72. Be weather aware today with that WAND weather forecast. I'm meteorologist Nick Patrick.
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0: December and June. June is better than December. It's got long days and usually much better weather, right? It doesn't have Christmas, though. I'm Kara. I've got a big set next. Red Hot Chili Peppers, Foo Fighters, and more. Have an excellent weekend.
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7: I'm Therese Crowley. The jobs are flowing. 172,000 added in May. Double what was expected in leisure and hospitality, healthcare, manufacturing. But why are the markets down?
8: Right now, Wall Street just doesn't understand that the Trump economy is really creating an economic golden age.
7: As economic director Kevin Hassett tells Fox, and President Trump posting, growth does not mean inflation. As he waits on Iran's response to the peace deal and heads to battleground Wisconsin, Chippewa County. California still counting Tuesday's primary vote with billionaire Tom Steyer gaining on Republican Steve Hilton, who tells voters,
9: California cannot count less than 10 million votes in a month.
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3: From the 106.7 The Fox Weather Center tonight. Mostly cloudy with a slight chance of showers before 7 p.m. and a low of 69. Saturday, partly sunny with a high near 87 and a slight chance of storms after 3 p.m. Sunday brings likely showers and thunderstorms with a high near 84. For the latest news, weather, and community info, visit DecaturRadio.com.
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0: classic from The Who. It's Greg Stone as we take a look at rock and roll history. Today is the 5th of June, and it went down on this day, ladies and gentlemen, back in 64. The Stones played their first ever live show here in the States. They kicked off a North American tour in San Bernardino, California, in support of their first album, The Rolling Stone. Singular. In 75, Pink Floyd's former singer Syd Barrett turned up at the studio and was present while the band mixed Wish You Were Here. The majority of that album refers to Barrett's increasing dementia. It was weird. It was like nobody said anything to him, and it was like an afterthought. They were like, was that Syd staring at us for a couple hours? Isn't that weird that nobody would go over there and say, hey, what's up? We're about to make $1 million off of your, you know, mental illness. In 77, Alice Cooper's boa constrictor, which appeared in his live act, suffered a fatal bite from a rat that it was supposed to be having for breakfast. And in 02, Ramone's bassist, D.D. Ramone, was found dead at the age of 50 due to a heroin overdose in his Hollywood home. We got birthdays today. Nico McBrain of Iron Maiden is 74. Well, formerly of Iron Maiden. 74 today. Happy birthday, Nico. If it's yours, that's who you share it with. And that's a quick look at it, folks. Your Rock and Roll Almanac for the 5th of June.
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4: Well, the temperatures have warmed up quickly today with these gusty winds out of the southwest. It'll keep temperatures warm pretty much through the next several days, if not all the way through next week. Highs in the mid-80s today are actually a bit cooler. We'll have rain chances here through the evening. Expect thunderstorms out there. Strong storm chances are fairly low, but they could come together for pretty heavily north of I-72. Be weather aware today. With that WAND weather forecast, I'm meteorologist Nick Patrick.
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0: I love that track. That is such a, it's a tale of so many 27-year-olds right there. Bad Company and Shooting Star. It's Greg Stone. And you know what's coming up, folks? That's right, the Daily Haircut. And we're going to learn a new word. That's right. Learning has never been so exciting. I sound like a former substitute teacher. Nope, never was. Plus, some of the greatest classic rock ever made. We'll hear from Guns N' Roses, also some Stevie Ray, and it's all next here on The Greg Stone Show.
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9: News, I'm John Saucier. The Senate passing a $69.5 billion budget reconciliation package to fund immigration enforcement operations through 2029. After the votes were cast, the Senate made the announcement on this package.
10: On this vote, the yeas are 52, the nays are 47. This bill, as amended, is passed.
9: So there you go, the count there. As gas prices remain elevated during this continued closure of the Strait of Hormuz, White House National Economic Council Director Kevin Hassett on Fox says he believes the increase in gas prices is temporary.
11: It's our view that it's a temporary phenomenon that is a result of the president taking strong action to make sure that these lunatics in Iran don't have a nuclear weapon.
9: The May jobs report came out this morning. The U.S. economy adding 172,000 jobs, beating expectations for the third month in a row. 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

0: Cars helping us out. Part of your Friday soundtrack. You're listening to the Greg Stone Show. And coming up, folks, the Daily Haircut. Going to play you music from a Georgia band. That's right, ladies and gentlemen. Going back to 1992 for this track.
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3: From the 106.7 The Fox Weather Center, a slight chance of showers and thunderstorms this evening, with lows around 69. Saturday brings a 20% chance of storms after 3 p.m., with highs near 87. Sunday sees a 60% chance of showers and possible thunderstorms, with a high near 84. For the latest news, weather, and community info, visit DecaturRadio.com.
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0: Look at that band, Jackal, causing all the chaos. Jackal and the Lumberjack. What a fun song. I told you you'd have fun on this Friday soundtrack. I had a great haircut for you. That takes us back to 1992, their self-titled debut album. Had a few hits off that record, other than, the chainsaw. I mean, who'd ever heard of a lead chainsaw before? Got a suggestion for the Daily Haircut? Love to hear it. Hit me up via my Stony Boy Radio Facebook page. Just send me a DM. I'll get Robert Palmer and some Ozzy ready for you next.
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6: Well, the temperatures have warmed up quickly today with these gusty winds out of the southwest. It'll keep temperatures warm pretty much through the next several days, if not all the way through next week. Highs in the mid-80s today are actually a bit cooler. We'll have rain chances here through the evening. Expect thunderstorms out there. Strong storm chances are fairly low, but they could come together for pretty heavily north of I-72. Be weather aware today with that WAND weather forecast. I'm meteorologist Nick Patrick.
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0: Apparently, Jack and Sharon spoke with Ozzy before he passed and told them what their future plans for, you know, his legacy, his brand would be, and he was all right with it. That's right. They're going to turn Ozzy into like an AI thing. I can't think of the freaking name. Avatar, an AI avatar. That's it. And they're going to animate the Osbournes. The Osbournes are going to become a cartoon, the beloved MTV series. Sharon said, what a great way to reach a whole new group of people who've never heard of Ozzy or the Osbournes. They are going off the rails on a crazy train for sure. That's Greg Stone. We'll get back to it here in just a few moments, folks. Got your word of the day first, though.
1: Interloper.
0: Interloper. It's a noun. You know what it means? Well, I'll share that with you coming up, and I'll even use it in a sentence. That's all on the way as you listen to the Greg Stone Show.
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8: The Decatur Police Department is requesting the public's assistance in solving this week's crime of the week. On May 15, 2026, at approximately 5 a.m., two white male suspects entered a business located in the 2900 block of North Main Street after prying open a door to gain entry. One suspect was described as wearing a black face mask, while the second suspect was described as having a large nose and wearing a dark-colored baseball-style hat. Surveillance video showed the suspects briefly inside the business before the power to the building went out. The suspects stole an ATM from the business and caused additional property damage during the incident. Photos of the suspects can be viewed on the Crime Stoppers website. Anyone with information regarding this incident is encouraged to contact the Decatur Police Department Criminal Investigations Division at 217-424-2734 or submit a tip anonymously through Crime Stoppers at 217-423-TIPS.
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10: I'm Tom Graham. Russian leader Vladimir Putin is rejecting Ukrainian President Volodymyr Zelensky's offer for a one-on-one meeting addressing the ongoing war. Fox's Tanya J. Powers.
11: The refusal follows an open letter to Putin that Zelensky published on Thursday, offering to resume peace talks while also taunting Putin over things like inflation and Russia's dependence on China, and saying, quote, after 26 years in power, age is beginning to take its toll.
10: Putin is 73 years old. U.S. employers added 172,000 jobs in May that, according to a newly released report from the Labor Department, Trump administration claims their policies are responsible for the better than expected numbers.
12: Proven policies like reshoring manufacturing, bringing jobs here to our country, unleashing American energy tax cuts.
10: White House Principal Deputy Press Secretary Anna Kelly speaking there. 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

0: That is such a great song to have part of your Friday soundtrack. And man, I got loads of them today. That's right, People of Art, stick around. A classic from ZZ Top and just a few. We'll hear from the Scorpions. I've got Temple of the Dog, Motley Crue. Oh my God, I'm bleeding hits. That's what's happening here, folks. Plus, we've got that Shot of Funny this afternoon. It's National Donut Day. We'll hear from Jerry Seinfeld.
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8: From the 106.7, the Fox Weather Center tonight. Partly cloudy with a slight chance of a shower or thunderstorm before evening. Lows near 69. Saturday, a small chance of storms late. High near 87. Sunday, showers and thunderstorms likely after midday. High near 84. For the latest news, weather and community info, visit DecaturRadio.com.
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0: That guitar tone, huh? Sick. Neil Young and Cinnamon Girl, it's Greg Stone. Happy Friday. Got your funny for you. You ready? Can you handle, I don't know, can you handle the funny? It is National Donut Day. Here's Jerry Seinfeld talking about donut holes. Your shot of funny on the Greg Stone Show.
1: The donut hole. The donut hole. Let's stop right there. What a horrible little snack. If you want a donut, have a donut. Why are you eating the hole? It's such a freaky metaphysical concept to begin with. You can't sell people holes. A hole does not exist. Words have meanings. A hole is the absence of whatever is surrounding it. Okay? If they were really donut holes, the bag would be empty. And the donuts that you got the holes from wouldn't have holes because you took them. Now, if you want, you could take what they're calling donut holes, but they are not. They are donut plugs. You could take the plug and shove it in the hole, which I don't even feel comfortable saying for some reason.
0: That's Jerry Seinfeld. He's our shot of funny on this National Donut Day. 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
6: Good evening and happy Friday, Central Illinois. Here's a look at your forecast from the WAND Weather Center. Scattered showers and thunderstorms as we head into the evening hours tonight. The storm threats will dry up and leave us with some scattered showers overnight and into the start of your weekend. Around 69 degrees for our low across Central Illinois with mostly cloudy skies. We'll stay cloudy throughout the entirety of your Saturday and the return of some showers and thunderstorms towards the late evening and overnight hours Saturday into Sunday, but a very warm day tomorrow with a high around 88. I'm meteorologist Ben Whitney.
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0: That's coming up next hour. Stone Cold Factor, a bunch of Stony Baloney, as we continue to lay down the hits on your Friday soundtrack. Motley Crue's on the way. Poison in the forecast. The Mighty Metallica. Golden Earring. David Bowie. I mean, I can't. I'm grocery listing now. It's just not fair. It's not fair to other rock stations. It's not. I'll stop. Okay. Plus, America's favorite priceless game show is coming up. All that and more. That's the Greg Stone Show.
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8: I'm John Saucier. The U.S. economy adding 172,000 jobs for the month of May. The unemployment rate holding steady, 4.3%. White House Principal Deputy Press Secretary Anna Kelly telling Fox these numbers represent President Trump's ability to deliver for the American people.
9: Remember what this president did in his first term, reshoring manufacturing, lowering costs, bringing jobs back here at home, deregulation. This is a proven economic formula that this president delivered in his first term, and he's delivering again.
8: Well, this report also shows inflation remains elevated. California is still counting votes from Tuesday's primary. Republican gubernatorial candidate Steve Hilton calls for that count to be sped up.
10: We know perfectly well that when you have slow results like this, shamefully slow results like this, all it does is sow suspicion in our election system. It is their responsibility to get it done quickly.
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0: Little George Thorogood, part of your Friday soundtrack. It's Stone Cold Factor, a bunch of Stony Baloney. Today's statement, if you lined up the planets side by side, they could fit between Earth and the Moon. All the planets in the solar system, if you lined them up between Earth and the Moon, they would fit. Stone Cold Factor, is that a bunch of Stony Baloney? I've got your answer, plus that David Bowie and Metallica I was talking about. I'll do that for you next.
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8: From the 106.7 the Fox Weather Center. A slight chance of showers and thunderstorms before evening. Then mostly cloudy with a low near 69. Saturday, partly sunny with a 20% chance of storms after 3 p.m. High near 87. Sunday, showers likely with possible thunderstorms after 1 p.m. High near 84. For the latest news, weather and community info, visit DecaturRadio.com.
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0: Great band. I'm so happy they're in the Hall of Fame. They so deserve it. So talented. I mean, I'm crying now. It's Greg Stone. It's time to wrap it up. Stone Cold Fact or a bunch of stony baloney that you can fit the planets in the solar system between Earth and the Moon. Seems like a lot. The average distance from Earth to the Moon is 384,000 kilometers, approximately. And if you lined up the planets side by side between Earth and the Moon, that would be 380,000 kilometers. So it would fit. Yeah, you just cram it all in there. I don't know when you'll need to use that. Maybe, you know, you'll be gambling. You'll be in some situation at a bar. You'll be like, you know what? I bet you $100 you can fit on. See? I'm helping you, people. You just don't realize it.
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4: Good evening and happy Friday, Central Illinois. Here's a look at your forecast from the WAND Weather Center. Scattered showers and thunderstorms as we head into the evening hours tonight. The storm threats will dry up and leave us with some scattered showers overnight and into the start of your weekend. Around 69 degrees for our low across Central Illinois with mostly cloudy skies. We'll stay cloudy throughout the entirety of your Saturday and the return of some showers and thunderstorms towards the late evening and overnight hours Saturday into Sunday, but a very warm day tomorrow with a high around 88. I'm meteorologist Ben Whitney.
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0: Nirvana part of your soundtrack. I know you're working hard, and I know you do work hard. You deserve this weekend. That's why every superhero, and that's what I think you are. You're a superhero. That's why we play the music we do, because you need a great soundtrack when you're a superhero. You can't be doing superhero stuff with a lame soundtrack. As I just, when I do that, when you hear things, it just makes me sound like I'm working, right? I'm busy. I'm in here building stuff. And actually, I'm just moving my phone and my pen and my pad of paper. Every now and then you get a little of that. Busy in here. Coming up, we're traveling, and no, we're not going back to Florida. We're going actually the opposite side of the country. We're going to San Francisco for a follow-up story. People in the neighborhood on the way, plus the world's greatest classic rock.
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9: News, I'm Tom Graham. It's still unclear who will move on to the general election following California's primary earlier this week. Three top candidates hoping to advance in the race for governor, but the ballot counting continues.
10: GOP California gubernatorial candidate Steve Hilton, frustrated over the time it takes to count mail-in ballots.
11: They don't have the respect for the people of California.
10: He still appears to be in a tight race with Democratic candidates Javier Becerra and Tom Steyer.
9: That's Kristen Goodwin. President Trump continues to insist he will make an elusive peace deal with Iran and oil prices will drop.
12: When that whole thing is straightened out, it shouldn't take long. One way or the other, it's going to get done. And when it's all straightened out, you're going to have oil prices drop down to maybe even lower than they were.
9: Oil and gasoline prices spiked initially during the conflict with Iran and remain stubbornly high. 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

0: Man, we made it down that road, didn't we, huh? Wow, it's time to travel. We're going to San Francisco. It's a follow-up story on a thief.
1: Oh, who are the people in your neighborhood? The people that you meet each day.
0: Well, I find, you know, the item that this man stole very strange, unless you're in San Francisco. A man robbed a hot yoga studio. Apparently got away with a bunch of men's shorts. Story says. And then this is a well-thought-out crime because he used a Waymo, one of those autonomous cars, you know? So he books it through an app. There's cameras all over this thing, and nobody can identify him. It's been 6 months, and the guy is still on the run. Technically, I guess the cops could know who he is, but no mention of any arrest or them asking the public for help. So this dude rolls up, busts into this yoga studio, steals a bunch of underwear, hops into his Waymo, and it drives him to wherever he needs to be. The detective that's involved in this said that he thinks it would have been easier to solve in a Waymo. It would have been Waymo easier. But it sounds like the guy booked the Waymo with stolen information or with a burner phone. And the video footage, well, that didn't help much. He's wearing a mask. Come on, that's pretty funny, right? You think it would be Waymo easier to solve. Hey, it wrote itself, folks. It's Greg Stone. We'll get back to the rock here in just a few moments. Music from Kiss and Def Leppard.
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6: From the 106.7 The Fox Weather Center tonight, a slight chance of showers early. Lows around 69. Saturday, partly sunny with a slight shower chance in the afternoon. High near 87. Sunday, showers likely with a possible thunderstorm after midday. High near 84. 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
6: Good evening and happy Friday, Central Illinois. Here's a look at your forecast from the WAND Weather Center. Scattered showers and thunderstorms as we head into the evening hours tonight. The storm threats will dry up and leave us with some scattered showers overnight and into the start of your weekend. Around 69 degrees for our low across Central Illinois with mostly cloudy skies. We'll stay cloudy throughout the entirety of your Saturday and the return of some showers and thunderstorms towards the late evening and overnight hours Saturday into Sunday, but a very warm day tomorrow with a high around 88. I'm meteorologist Ben Whitney.
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